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3: Hi, Big L here. Join me on Saturday the 22nd of August for a special edition of Sonny's 60s, where my special guest is Tony Elenon, who in the 60s was known as Dorian Gray.

0: we'll be talking about his time at Parlophone Records, appearing on Top of the Pops, and why he gave the business up, and yet he still enjoys performing today in his 80s. That's Tony Ellingham, known as Dorian Gray in the 60s, my special guest, Saturday, the 22nd of August, on Sonny 60s, with me, the Big L, from 10 a.m.
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3: 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Oh.

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Oh, see that hurt? 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Yeah, yeah. Yo, follow that kid, yo. Follow him.

another sunny day. It's even better today because it's Hawaiian Pizza Day. Not just in the UK, but over in the States as well. Oh, Hawaiian pizza. Get the blooming pineapple off.

that's intriguing. Everybody that I'm aware of so far this morning that's texting has all said, ugh, Hawaiian pizza. Why on earth would you put pineapple on it and ruin the taste of a perfectly good pizza? Pete in Minster specifically says, you can take your pineapple and shove it where the sun doesn't shine. He's right. You can. I'm not going to get drawn into a pizza conversation this morning, am I? Or am I? After six, here's the boss. No, not Chuckles. Bruce Springsteen.

0: keen on the American style of football, i.e. the World Cup. Their biggest gripes include FIFA, soaring ticket prices, and the Super Bowl-style halftime shows. There you go.
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think you heard the news earlier on, which mentioned about Harry and Meghan looking at coming back to the UK to live. Well done to Rimmer. Morning to Rimmer. Harry and Meghan know exactly what's best for Harry, Meghan, Archie and Lilibet. So if that's moving back to the UK, he says, we as supporters will support that because we support the people and not the decisions. There you go. So used to negative comments about Harry and Meghan, here's one of the opposite. Thank you, Rimmer.

0: 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Shanice.
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0: So today, as well as it being International Hawaiian Pizza Day, it's also national here in the UK, Check Your Bits in the Shower Day. What does that mean? I think we know. I was just trying to keep it a little bit clean. If you'll pardon the pun.

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2: 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Monday.

you know what? Today is the 80th birthday of the keyboard player from Kraftwerk. His name is Ralf Hütter, and indeed lead singer, keyboard player, and general all-round good guy. Happy 80th birthday to you, Alf. And a couple of people that didn't quite make it to their 80th birthday includes one of the guys from ZZ Top. The only one that didn't have a beard, and ironically, his name was Frank Beard. Unreal.

it just wasn't one of their big hits, but a great tune nevertheless. Just got back from Babies, showing the bluesy side to ZZ Top on the sad news that yesterday we heard that Frank Beard, the only one that ironically didn't have a beard of ZZ Top, had left us.

some strange stories around this morning. A parking company has apologised after fining a woman for overstaying in a supermarket car park. Trouble is, it was the day she'd suffered a cardiac arrest and had to be brought back to life. Yeah, I should imagine they probably were apologising.

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Good morning. 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And, of course, via your smart speaker as well. 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
2: Looking pretty good around the island. No issues to report anywhere, which is great for a Thursday morning. Over at Iwade, still got the road closure till at least the 24th of the month. That's on the street. You have the diversions in operation, as we reported yesterday that the Hout Green delays would be no more as of today, and that is correct. The license is expired, everything has gone. It's all looking fairly reasonable into Sittingbourne, just a little bit of a delay over Snips Hill, and then out through Tenham and down to Faversham and beyond, all running fine with just a closure of the A251 there. You know about the slip road. It's all running very well if you happen to be heading through towards the Medway Towns at the moment. No issues to report there. All running fairly sweetly down at Bluebell Hill. The queue at Detling Hill, by the way, is literally probably about a quarter of a mile or so. It's nothing too major. Around about 5 minutes or so, taking you down to the M20 and coming in from Luce, the usual stuff on the A229. A2 at Raynham, traffic lights, temporary ones, I'm afraid, between Pudding Road and Stratford Lane. Everything else is looking fairly good. No problems on the motorway networks, it's good news indeed. And on the railways, just the 712 Ramsgate service running late at the moment. That's due into Sittingbourne 2 minutes late at 7:14.
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was recorded on the Horse record label, a subsidiary of Trojan Records, the mighty Trojan label, which was around from the late 60s all the way through the 70s and 80s. And there are some great box sets around if you fancy getting some of the old Trojan stuff out and about and giving it another play. Talking of playing things, Patio Doors has been on the phone, and this morning he's decided that he would like to hear from Cilla Black.

0: Take a light bulb. 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
4: From the Sky News Centre at 7. 6 years after leaving the UK for America, Prince Harry and Meghan are moving back this month. The Duke and Duchess of Sussex will remain non-working royals and will live outside London. Their children will start at a British school in September. Security's long been a point of contention, with the family not eligible for taxpayer-funded protection. Royal journalist Bronte Coy understands Harry's keen to make up with Prince William.
5: My understanding is that Harry had tried to reach out to his brother a number of times in the wake of all of the information that was shared by the Sussexes right after they left, but it was, as I was told, one-way traffic. William has no appetite, is what I'm told, at all, to reconnect with his brother at this stage. Does that change when Harry and Meghan move here? We'll find out.
4: GCSE and BTEC results are out this morning, including in Wales and Northern Ireland, while in England, pupils at hundreds of schools will be able to see their grades on an app. Overnight, Russian strikes on Ukraine have killed at least six people and injured more than 30 others. Officials in Kyiv say two people have been pulled from under rubble. Leading children's doctors warn vaping shouldn't be seen as a harmless part of growing up. The Royal College of Paediatrics and Child Health says it's a gateway to smoking and could lead to a number of health issues. Dr. Mike McKean is from the organisation.
6: We see vapes that are bubblegum flavoured and in brightly coloured things that are really designed to attract children. And the law, we hope, will start to put an end to this. My fear is that there will still be under-the-counter illegal vapes being sold for some time now.
4: Hundreds of thousands of people with type 2 diabetes could get access to a weekly insulin jab, replacing the need for daily ones. It's yet to be approved by the medicines regulator. And Celtic have taken a giant step towards the Champions League group stage. They beat Austrian side LASK 3-0 in the first leg of their playoff tie. That's the latest. I'm Faye De Silva.
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8: Some bright spells to start the day. However, there could be some blustery showers along the south coast spreading across the region during the day. Some with that hail and thunder possible that we mentioned yesterday. Temperatures near to the seasonal average and feeling warm in the sunny spells at 24 degrees. For tonight, those showers will gradually fade during the evening, but some lighter ones will continue overnight. Then, clear spells developing in between with winds easing and less muggy than of late. 11 degrees is our overnight low. High tide today, well, you've missed one just recently. 6:25 this evening is the next one. It's exactly 5 metres in height.
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13: Oh, morning.

So it seems that us Brits are less likely to agree to a prenup agreement than couples in France and Spain, according to research. Has anybody that we are listening to or is listening to us ever been involved in a prenup agreement in one of their relationships? We'd be intrigued to know. And what did that prenup actually involve? That's

great to hear some tunes that you haven't heard for ages, isn't it? Like that one. When was the last time you heard that from Phil Lynott? It's 12 after 7. Travel is up after this from The Hoes.

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1: I'm longing for some activity to go on around the island at the moment, but it is still nice and quiet, which is great for the motorist, I must admit. Over in Eye Wade, we've still got the closure there. That runs till the 24th at least. And over in Sittingbourne, things looking fairly reasonable at the moment. If you head down the A2 towards Faversham, it's only that closure there on the A251. That will be until the 22nd, couple of days there. Looking through the other direction, out towards Medway Town, it's nice and clear at the moment, I must admit. Bluebell Hill is, well, fairly heavy at the top end, but it is all moving quite well. The bottom end running sweetly. Detling Hill, around about 8 minutes or so. You're at the bottom of the hill by the Detling turnoff at the moment. Everything else running absolutely spot on. If you're out and about around Loose, the other side of Maidstone, I'm afraid the A229, very heavy there indeed. And the A2260, Ebbsfleet Gateway, around the Ebbsfleet Valley. That's northbound, closed due to electric work. That's between the B259 and the A226. That's Ebbsfleet Valley and Northfleet. And where realistically, that is about it at the moment. Everything else is looking fine. On the railways, just the one, the 740 Victoria service, 3 minutes late, due in at 7:43.
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always one of his better tracks. I think it was from Inner Visions, that particular album, and Higher Ground. This morning, 7:33. Well, up the usual time, really. Taking us back to 1985.

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4: Three songs, 1 year, whole host of memories, and today we've got one up, one down, and a non-mover. Two tracks out of the three from the same artist. I think the cat's out of the bag.

the re-release of Holiday. So August 1985 saw the incorporation of the company that later led to the Spar Valley Railway Heritage Line. On August the 6th, a high-profile promotional campaign for Chatham's Mountbatten House featured TV stars and local sporting events, including a Dover Festival Criterium cycle race on the 25th. Some of the events that were occurring around this time in 1985...

0: The Madonna song would be at number one, bearing in mind you've already worked out that it's Madonna that was at number one and at number three. And in August of 1985, the average house price across the UK, approximately £27,126. Whilst official localised county records for Kent specifically are not broken down individually, the National Land Registry archives from just before 1985 said that homes in the southeast typically sat somewhat higher than the national average, and in particular higher than the North and the Midlands. This week at number one, it is Madonna. You're absolutely right, but have you worked out which track it was? It's the fourth week at the top of the charts for her. And you can dance. And that is the 7:33 for this morning. It's back again tomorrow.
1: Come on.
0: But what will the year be? It's almost like having a mini...

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2: A little bit of a delay around White Post Corner at the moment as you're going in and out of East Church on the junction of East Church Road. And of course, yesterday, just to let you know, there were electricity works going on East Church Road near to Norwood Connor. There were therefore lights going on in both directions. They will probably be there again today. Keep an eye on that one. Around the rest of the island, it's all running very nicely at the moment. No problems to report. I-Wade still closed at the street until the 24th at least, because they do extend their licences. Looking fairly good around the rest of Sittingbourne at the moment, although there's been an accident on Northwood Drive as well. Keep an eye on that one again. Just maybe try and detour around it if you can. Things are easy enough to do around there. Again, along the 249, we're running sweetly, pretty much at the top of the hill at the moment, all the way down to the M20 at Junction 7. Probably take you a good 10 to 15 minutes to get through there. And into Maidstone itself, well, we're starting to build a little bit about Fairmeadow and also Loose Road, as you know. Always fairly busy between Loose and Linton. Going on to the motorway networks, which all seem to be running very nicely as well. Things are all running pretty well at the moment. Now, a couple of other ones that have just flashed up in front of me. Chaucer Road in Sittingbourne's got traffic lights. There's some gas mains work going on there between Holmwood Avenue and West Ridge. And Church Road in Tong. Temporary lights again, more road works there, literally between Lomas Road and Scraps Hill. There we go. On the railways, just the one to worry about. The 8:13 Victoria service. It seems to be that one all the time, doesn't it? 4 minutes late at the moment, due into Sittingbourne at 8:17.
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couple of little tidbits for you. It seems that Gen Z gamers are the most prone to rage quitting. No stamina, that's why. But 7 in 10 seem to be back online within half an hour. Didn't take them long, did it? You know what they're like. They quit easily, but then they lose control of their senses and think,

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But no, the Zambezi, the biggest river in Africa.

0: If you see somebody showing any of the signs of a stroke, you don't have to think about it. You just dial 999. 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Can they smile? A, arms. 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Is their speech slurred? 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
2: From the Sky News Centre at 8, the Duke and Duchess of Sussex are moving back to the UK with their two children. There's no suggestion their status as non-working royals will change. The King was made aware on Sunday and welcomes the opportunity to see more of the family in a private and personal capacity. Royal commentator Daisy McAndrews says the move's taken many by surprise.
3: They have kept this secret incredibly well. This will have surprised all royal watchers. The fact that their children are meant to be starting school in just a few weeks at the beginning of the autumn term. Lots and lots of questions left about how relations with William, how relations with Charles, but it is big royal news.
2: For the first time, pupils in England will be able to access their GCSE and BTEC results through an app on their phone. Schools are now open, including in Wales and Northern Ireland, for students to find out their grades in person. They'll decide whether to progress on to sixth form, college or training. Education Secretary Lucy Powell has this message.
4: I'm sure people today will feel proud of themselves, but they should be reassured that there is a pathway and there are options for them, and they need to make contact with their school or college and really talk about those options.
2: Travelodge says its chief executive, Joe Boydell, has stepped down. The group continues to overhaul its safety procedures after a sexual assault at one of the chain's hotels. Health experts say concerns about vaping among children continue to grow. The Royal College of Paediatrics and Child Health is calling on the government to limit the types of flavours available. Ministers say the rate at which foreign criminals and people illegally in the UK are being removed is at a near decade high. 80,000 deportations have been recorded since Labour returned to office in 2024. And champagne producers in France are racing to pick grapes from vines as the region experiences a record early harvest. Drought and extreme heat are causing problems across farming. That's the latest. I'm Faye De Silva.
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6: In the local news, following an accident along the Brill Way, Sheerness in November last year, where a man was declared dead at the scene, two police officers have now been recognised for their efforts after a man miraculously came back to life in the back of an ambulance. PC Penfold and PC Savage have been awarded the Royal Humane Society Resuscitation Certificates and PC Farrell a Certificate of Commendation. Swaleborough Council have revealed their final draft of its local plan, which sets out where future housing and infrastructure will be concentrated over the next 18 years in Sittingbourne, Faversham and Sheppey. The council has calculated a further 17,000 homes will need to be provided. The Regulation 19 local plan is the council's final draft before it is submitted to the government for examination. And finally, the mural on the seawall at the Lees Minster has been finished. Local artists Julie Bradshaw and Anna Piles created the project to include some of the history, heritage and wildlife that makes Minster-on-Sea so special. The finished mural has been protected by shipping varnish, and Minster-on-Sea Parish Council are committed to keeping it looking fresh for everybody to enjoy. That's the latest from BRFM. I'm Karen Murray.
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8: There'll be bright spells to start the day, but there's a possibility of some blustery showers along the coast and then spreading across the region during the day. There's also the possibility of hail and thunder possible. Temperatures near to the seasonal norm and feeling warm, and any sunny spells at 24 degrees. Tonight, those showers will gradually fade during the evening, but some lighter ones will continue overnight. Clear spells developing in between and the winds will ease. The good news is less muggy than of late. late with an 11-degree low. Friday, though, fine for much of the day with sunny spells and variable cloud. Mostly dry, but some isolated showers are possible along the coast and then more broadly into the evening. Feeling fresher with a 21-degree high. High tide today, 5 metres in height at 6:25 this evening.
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0: goodness me, hour number three. Yes, lurking around on all of the usual hotspots and, of course, on the digital audio broadcast these days. Mo's arrived in the studio, ready to get everything sorted for, 9 o'clock this morning.
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3: All running very smoothly around the island at the moment. You've got those roadworks and things, well, the electricity stuff that's going on the East Church Road at the moment near to Norwood Corner. But apart from that, everything else running smoothly. Highway's still closed at the streets, but we know that anyway, till at least the 24th of August. We then go through into Sittingbourne, and again, it's looking fairly reasonable at the moment. No other issues to report, really. They are down the 249 southbound at the moment at the top of Detling Hill all the way through to the M20 at 7 there. That's where the delays are at the moment. However, things around Lewes have started to improve dramatically. If you're trying to get into the county town, it's not too bad. Even the top of Bluebell Hill is pretty reasonable so far this morning, which is great. At the A251 Ashford Road at Faversham, there's temporary lights there due to the roadworks on the Ashford Road both ways at Tatton Hall Way. So keep that. It's lights on top of roadworks. Oh dear, oh dear. And the A2042 Faversham Road at Kennington there. Gas mains work between Goatleys Lane and Trinity Road. That's pretty much about it at the moment, other than the lights at Raynham High Street, both ways between Pudding Road and Stratford Lane. On the railways, well, we're pretty well there at the moment. Everything should be back to time. The St Pancras service is sitting in the station at the moment, ready to leave. And that is just about it.
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1: Boo!
0: That was the worst thing I ever heard.
1: It was terrible.
0: Horrendous.
1: Well, it wasn't that bad.
0: Oh, yeah?
1: Well, there are parts of it I liked.
0: Yeah, I liked a lot of it.
1: Yeah, it was good.
0: It was great.
1: It was wonderful.
0: Oh, bravo!
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0: Great tune from Holly Johnson, ex-lead singer of Frankie Goes to Cricklewood, of course. Good morning to Lazy Les. We call him Lazy Les, the second one. It's because Les the painter has decided to have 6 days off. He's had his 6 days, and he did say he was going to come and visit us. But, you know, he said, I couldn't get up, and I've still been the same. I've only caught half the show every morning. Wow. Wow. Wow. Wow. I think we'll play Missing Words.
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had a whole plethora of correct answers from people in this morning on Missing Words. Three missing words. And then the witch came in with five words, none of which were correct. Have another listen, my dear. 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

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That's all there is to it, you know. 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

seems that your favourite pet can now be decked out in your club colours after some football clubs have launched animal-friendly kits. 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
2: Looking pretty reasonable around the island at the moment. No reports of any issues at the present, so that's good news. Eyewades, the street remains closed until at least the 24th of August. And if you're in and out of Sittingbourne at the moment, you've got a nice, easy journey. It's all running sweetly all the way through. And in towards Faversham, again along the A2, we're all running nicely. In the opposite direction out through Raynham, clear all the way down to the Medway Towns. A little bit of traffic along the Brook near to the Pentagon Shopping Centre. But apart from that, it's all running sweetly. Rochester Bridge, a little bit of a delay just before that, as you're coming out of Rochester Central, and then as you're going the other side of the street, it's nice and clear at the moment. Chattendean, Four Elms Hill, Wainscott, that's all looking good this morning. Top of Bluebell, again running sweetly at the moment. Just a little bit of a delay as you're around the Taddington Woods area. Down at the bottom end, we're all pretty good, I must admit. Maidstone, literally around Fairmeadow, not too bad at the moment, I must admit. Things looking fairly reasonable at the bottom of Detling as well. It's only about an 8-minute delay as you get through there in towards the county town. It's all running very nicely. Through to Luce, the A229 there, as you're coming in between Luce and Linton. Slow midway between Linton and Luce. And on the motorway networks, we're all running very well indeed. It's slow on the A2 at Dartford, though. London bound, just before the junction of the Darrant interchange at the moment. Congestion's back to Pepper Hill at Gravesend in the roadworks area, as you would expect. And the A229 at City Way, temporary lights there due to some more electricity work going on. That's pretty much about it, other than Chelsea Road in Sittingbourne. It's got some gas mains work going on there between Holmwood Avenue and Westridge, and on the railways. It's all spot on.
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0: Sarah the cabbie, who's been on the phone very, very quickly this morning just to let us know that all of a sudden Scrapsgate has been closed at the Minster Road end. Isn't that right, Chuckles?
1: Yes.
0: I had a suspicion that was correct. So Minster Road end of Scrapsgate has been closed at the moment. Don't know how long it's going to be closed for. We'll let you know as soon as it reopens. In the meantime, we are playing missing words. How many words this morning?
1: There were three missing words this
0: morning. And those three missing words were...
1: Flying to Cambodia.
0: Excellent. Have you ever flown to Cambodia?
1: No, I might have flown over it.
0: Right, okay, that's fair enough. Anyway, who's got the answer right this morning?
1: First, Kim in Pattaya. He's very local.
0: He is quite local, yes, I have to admit.
1: Larry in Cornwall, Anvil in Minster, Ian G, Terrain in Sittingbourne, Ian in the Glen, The Witch, Cheryl from Willows, and our owner Pete Finch.
0: Oh, very much. He'll be the tail end Charlie this morning.
1: He would.
0: Okay, let's play the tune. And in fact, it's 8 minutes to 9 o'clock, which means by the time we've got that, it's time to get one more track in. And then Mo's here, so I think it's time for me to vacate my chair. We'll come and oik Chuckles out the other one. And we'll be back tomorrow morning, bright and early at 6 o'clock. And we'll do it all again, shall we? Yeah, why not? Whatever you're doing this Thursday morning, and indeed for the rest of the day, make sure you enjoy it. And watch out for the sunshine.

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1: From the Sky News Centre at 9. Questions are being asked of Prince Harry and Meghan's security as it's revealed the couple are moving back to the UK this month. They remain non-working royals and their two children will start school in September with the family living outside London. The Sussexes aren't eligible for taxpayer-funded protection outside monarchy homes. Royal commentator Jenny Bond says the shock factor appears to be their style.
2: Everyone was gobsmacked yet again. It seems to be the way they rock, Harry and Meghan. They like a lot of secrecy, a lot of privacy, and then these bombshells. It's the sort of thing that Harry railed against in his book about the way the palace briefed certain media. Well, it seems to be that's what he's doing too.
1: Travelodge's chief executive has stepped down following fallout from a sexual assault at one of its hotels. Joe Boydell leaves after 13 years as the group continues to overhaul its safety procedures. Pupils are starting to find out their GCSE and BTEC results. For the first time, students in England will be able to access their grades on an app from 11 a.m. or to find out sooner, they can head into school now, as can those in Wales and Northern Ireland. The Prime Minister's cracking down on illegal waste sites in Britain that he says blight communities. Andy Burnham's increasing fines from £300 to £5,000. Cinemas are considering banning Meta's AI glasses, which let wearers discreetly record using a camera in the frame. Operators are looking at ways to balance piracy concerns with accessibility. Meta claims the tech's hugely beneficial, including for blind people. Our correspondent Graham Stothard has more.
3: They've already been effectively banned from a number of theatres. Wetherspoons and other restaurants as well have also banned people from filming with them over privacy concerns for their customers.
1: And Celtic manager Martin O'Neill says they still have a long way to go despite their 3-0 lead against LASK in their Champions League playoff. The return legs in Austria next week. That's the latest. I'm Faye De Silva.
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5: Right, thundery showers today, turning more settled to the end of the week. Today, bright spells to start the day, blustery showers initially along the south coast, then spreading across the region during the day. Some of them heavy, with hail and thunder possible. Whoa. Temperatures near the seasonal average and feeling warm in any sunny spells. Maximum temperature, 24 degrees. How pleasant. Tonight, showers gradually fading during the evening, but some lighter ones continuing overnight. Clear spells developing in between with winds easing. Less muggy than recent nights. Minimum temperature 11 degrees. Friday, fine for much of Friday with sunny spells and variable cloud. Mostly dry with some isolated showers possible along the coast. And then more broadly into the evening. Feeling fresher. Maximum temperature 21 degrees. That's it to the end of Friday. And your high tide at Sheerness is 18.25 this evening. A height of 5 metres.
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0: 9:08, and it's the 20th of August, and it means Marvellous Mo's here for your Thursday. A huge, huge thank you to my good buddy John Sissons and his able assistant Barry for a great, great breakfast show. And wasn't it fantastic? Yesterday we started broadcasting on DAB. We've gone to the whole of Medway now, not just Swale, not just Faversham, Sittingbourne and Sheppey, but we broadcast everywhere anyway, because people pick it up on the app and all the rest of it. But you know what, it's so good, so good. We're moving, we're cooking on gas here, but he was the first one to play, so he'll go down in the history of BRFM as being the first person to play a DAB, a song on DAB. So anyway, bigger audience, I've got to up my game. So anyway, thanks to John Sissons, and it couldn't have happened to a nicer bloke. He'd be in the history books now. So let's have a look. We know what it is. It is the Mid-Morning Rewind. I play you songs from a particular year. I give you clues from a particular year. And all you have to do is give me a call on 01795 874422 or give me a text on 07510 98400 with the correct answer, of course. So let me have a look and see if we've got any winners. Loads of people got it wrong. Loads of people. You're all getting it wrong. So I better give you the winners first. First one was Digger Dave and Bert. Then Kim in Pattaya. Kim, really weird. You gave me the correct answer. And then you've given me another one which is wrong. So I think I'll just take your first answer, and that'd be the best way. Larry's got it right. And Andy in Bayview have got it right. Let's have a look. Ian in the Glen, you've got to guess again because you're on a virtual T-shirt. Virtual T-shirts for Cheryl from the Willow Trees. A virtual T-shirt for Carol and Pete from Minster. Kim, I'm going to take your first answer. Let's have a look at the rest of it. Petri, Keith, you've got a T-shirt on. Let me see. And Lorraine and Chris from Queenborough, you just got it wrong. That's all I can say. I'll give you some clues after the next one. And the next one was from the Blackbirds. And they were walking in rhythm. A bit like me, really.
1: The hits, the headlines, the Mid-Morning Rewind with the Seaside Pub. What's the year?

0: song, that is. That is a pop song. I ain't heard of that in yonkers. Jeremy, you've got it right. One of my favourite songs, he says. Oh, good on you, Jeremy. Yeah, it was just a pleasant song. And I haven't heard it in years. But good, if you know what the year is. Right, people have got it right. Carolyn Peake from Minsternell got it right. Right, Ian in the Glen's got it right. Cheryl from the Willow Trees has got it right. The Witch. And now Jeremy has got it right, but loads of you getting it wrong. Loads of you. Steve the Bus, you, virtual T-shirt. Les here reporting in. Yeah, virtual T-shirt for you as well. Lorraine and Chris, quite a bit out. Quite a bit out there. Somebody else said down here. Rolls up the lane, way out, wrong decade. Sorry, fella. I've got you today, haven't I? I'm picking some good ones, innit? But yeah, Pear Tree Keith has just popped up with the right one. So lots of you getting it wrong. So let me have a look. See what I'll give you some clues is. In the sport, West Ham won the FA Cup. West Ham, to those who know. Derby County won the First Division. The Scargo, the horse galloped away and won the Grand National. Niki Lauda was the Formula One champion of the world. Ray Reardon was the world champion at snooker. Mohammed Ali was the heavyweight champion at boxing. Leicestershire won the Cricket County Championship. Arthur Ashe won Wimbledon for the men, and Billie Jean King for the ladies. Wales won the Five Nations, and the mighty Tom Watson won the British Open at golf. If you know what that year is, give me a call, 01795 874422, or give me a text on 07510984001. Next up, a bit of Jim Gilstrap for you.
1: 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What's the year?

0: enjoying this. I'm picking all these one songs I haven't heard for years, but it's also throwing you all out because I'm not picking from this year what you expect. I'm picking those, you know, those little odd ones. Those little odd ones. So those you're getting it wrong. I've got about a record number of you I've tricked into getting it wrong, but after Pear Tree Keith, John was the next one in with the right answer. Frosty was, follow that up. Soon be Frosty all over. Millie Molly was right. Steve the Bus has now got it right. Lorraine and Chris from Queenborough got it right. Vincent Hollybush says, I always get it right after after you give me all the sport, which is good. Les has now got it right, and Trish has got it right. Let's just have a look who's got it wrong. Let me see, there was somebody else. Oh, yeah, Dan from Queenborough. You got a T-shirt, virtual T-shirt on. Yep, that's all. And Phil on the sunny wet coast, he says. Oh, okay, Phil. He's on the wet coast today, so we'll move, because it's all right here on the Isle of Sheppey. It's fine. So as we head towards the first travel of the day, what else can I get you for? Right, let's have a look at the old TV programmes, what we were watching. Watery Fowls, remember that? Or 40 Towers, if you remember. The Good Life, you know, Tom and Barbara. Yes, the Sweeney. And we ain't had our breakfast yet. Right, that's a lot. Coronation Street, of course, was continuing. Dad's Army. Who do you think you are? Oh, dear. What's it? The Survivor? I can't remember that one. Benny Hill Show. Porridge. Oh, I love porridge. Norman Stanley Fletcher. The Generation Game. Good game, good game. Oh, here we go. Right, let's give you something from the Drifters. This will make you stand up and remember, I'm sure.
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0: Come on, let's go! 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

0: Drifters, I hope you're all up dancing on us early, but the sun's shining and Kent looks lovely, and we're broadcasting to Medway as well now, so ooh, scary monkeys. Old boy Ben and Liam G, you've got it spot on. Dan from Queenborough, you've now got it right. And Francis, good morning, Francis, you've got it right too. Okay, let's have a look at all the wrongsters. I'm doing my job today. I've really got you, because loads of you getting it wrong. Let's have a look. Tractor Man, you're in the wrong decade. Chrissy the Barber, wrong decade. I think that's it. I've just stumped a couple of you there, that's all. Right, I'll give you a few of the names we were using. Yes, we were using, for boys, Michael, Jason, Christopher, James and David. So you imagine how old they are now. Jennifer, Amy, Heather, Melissa and Angela for the girls. Yes. And for food, well, we were well into our prawn cocktail. Cadbury Smash, remember that? Poor mash, get smashed. I used to get smashed up the pub. That was a bit different. Black Forest Gatto, but the number one selling one was the new boy on the block. Old Quiche Lorraine. Give us a Quiche Lorraine. Anyway, bit of Smokey for you next. Smokey, give it to you.
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0: Give me the year. I lost you. You've got it right now. Ian G, good morning again for the second time. Fella, you've got it right. Amberlynn Minster, good morning. You've got it right. Chrissy the Barber now.
1: Come through the error of the ways and got the right decade and the right actual year.
0: Rolls up the lanes, got it spot on. Tony and Paula and Janet in Minster, you've all got it right. So I'm doing my job. I'm getting you over the line eventually. Right, what were you doing? Cars. Number one selling car in the country was the Ford Cortina. Me and Tina in our Cortina. Second place was the Ford Escort. Third place was the Mini. Fourth place was the Morris Marina. Now my name's Morris, my sister's name is Marina. Why did they name a car after us and why was it such a load of old? Anyway, the Lost in Allegro was left and my favourite, the Vauxhall Viva was in last place. Anyway, that's enough of that. Let's get up to the travel with a bit of Bowie from this year. And he said it was a golden year. I'm not going to argue with Mr. David Bowie.
2: The hits, the headlines, the mid-morning rewind with the Seaside Pub. What's the year?
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2: Right, let's start with the old trains. The old trains would take the strain. Yeah, there's only one to tell you about. The Sittingbourne to London Victoria, the 10:15. That's going out 4 minutes late at 10:19. So you can slow down if you're running down the station now. Looking around the island for the motoring, it's not too bad. In fact, I'd say it's not three bad. It's that good. There's a couple of things to tell you about. On the low road by Bramble Downs, a bit busy there. Halfway, the usual. On the halfway road, as you approach the traffic lights, is busy. But apart from that, the whole of the island looks good. There was an accident on the A249, but I think they've cleared it now. So both bridges running fine. So good travel time, 20 minutes down to Sittingbourne. Add 10 minutes to get all the way down to Detlin. You smash the traffic and hit the traffic at the bottom of Detlin. So getting onto the M20 is a bit of a pain, but apart from that, it's not too bad. Once you're on the M20, it's fine. M2 is running fine too, so both bridges and all the two fine, and the motorways are all running good. Sheerness round to Raynham, that's only going to take you about 25 minutes. You do hit the traffic when you get to Raynham there. Still those ongoing roadworks carries you all the way through into Gillingham. Gillingham and beyond, it's not too bad. And looking on the M2, the only problem is Bluebell Hill, a little bit busy there, but apart from that, not too bad. Right, looking the other way, so Sheerness down to Faversham. Well, that's going to take you the longest unless you stick with the 249. Come off the Stockbridge and go down the M2 itself. It's the usual trouble through Sittingbourne. You've got down by the station and St Michael's Road and right through the Eurolink, very busy. Busy at the top of Snips Hill, busy at the top of Fox Hill. It's a little bit slow through Tenham as well. But apart from that, not too bad, not too bad. Be back in an hour with some more travel.
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9: We're here with Mary, the organiser, one of the head organisers here of the carnival. 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
10: Yeah, it does, but we've got a good team. 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
7: 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What's the year? The hits, the headlines, the mid-morning rewind with the Seaside Pub. What's the year?
5: The mid-morning rewind. What's the year?

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0: particular year and watching them, and they shocked me a bit. They were much better than I thought. This was about the time when they become very good musicians, and yes, that's very good. They were brilliant live. Brilliant live band, sweet. Yeah, don't know. Still going with that. Oh, Andy, the guitarist, is still dragging them along, which is great. So it gives more people a chance to see. Let me have a look, see who we got. So Dorset Girl has got it right. She can't get DAB in Dorset. Listen, we're not money bags. We got DAB for Swale and Medway. I mean, the whole of Medway. That's loads of towns in Medway. Rochester, Raynham, Gillingham, Chatham, all of that. And also we're doing, obviously, Sittingbourne, Faversham, Sheppey. Yes, so we're doing all right. But when we get DAB to Dorset, we'll let you know. Karen W's got it right, and Kim in Sittingbourne. Morning to both of you. You've got it right too. Pete from Minster, you're on a virtual T-shirt. You've got to guess again, fella. And let me see. I don't know what Phil on the South Coast is doing, because he got it right, and then he gave me a wrong one, then he's giving me the right one again now. I'll take your first and last answers, Phil. The one in the middle, I'll drop in the old river for you. There you go. Caller 1380DT, you got it wrong. You got a virtual T-shirt as well. So you need to come back at me with some more guesses. What do we got? The films. My favourite film of this particular year, Monty Python and the Holy Grail. He's got one already. Yes, remember that? Jaws, remember that? One Flew Over the Cuckoo's Nest. Bit like BRFM on a good day, really. The Rocky Horror Picture Show. Dog Day Afternoon. These were the films. Barry Lyndon. I haven't got a clue what that was about. The Stepford Wives. I remember that one. Nashville. Shampoo. Oh, yes. And Return of the Pink Panther. You met the Pink Panther. The Rinky-Dink Panther. Oh, yeah. There we go. Anyway, who's up next? I've checked this one with the VAR, and I'm allowed to play him. I'm not allowed to play the geezer who fronted this lot, but the Glitter Band were very big in this particular year, and this is just a good song.
1: 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What's the year?

0: it's a band. I'm picking them today, you know. I'm picking some good golden oldies there. I love that. That's a proper pop tune. I tell you what, borderline rock tune. I can imagine. I was just sitting and imagining. Think about Thin Lizzy doing a version of that. Wow, wouldn't that be good with all the yachts, the guitars and everything? A lot of you are coming into the Mo's way of thinking today. DT's now got it right. Pete from Minster's got it right. Mike on Seabreeze got it right. And Dan, the Tractor Man. Well, I don't know if his name's Dan, but he is the Tractor Man. And Ray and Bayview's just popped up with that. So you're all behaving now. You're all behaving yourself. And well done to all of you. I'm liking it. I'm liking it. I think it's probably you haven't woken up. You've only just woken up. That's what it is. That's what it is. Right, I'll give you the news headlines after the next song. But we've got to... Oh, come up and make me smile. Oh, yes.
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the mighty Pete, the man with the extra height and ability, Peter Finch, and we just had a good old chat about reading people in. I won't go into it. We can't divulge everything. We're doing really, really well on BRFM. All this 10-year extra licence, DAB, where we're going? The world's our lobster, as Del Boy would say. Right, this is your last bit of clueses because we're coming up to the newsies. I always say that, don't I? Right, what was happening this particular year? And was Mo on the beer? I most definitely was. Right, the Tories chose their first woman leader. What could possibly go wrong? Charlie Chaplin got a knighthood. Yes. The Barter Meinhof gang blew up an embassy just for fun. The London Hilton bomb went off. Yeah. Taylor and Burton remarried. Was that the first time, second time? I can't remember. Franco's 36-year reign ended. Yes. Let's have a look. What else? TV presenter.

0: Oh, brilliant. The Bayshear Rollers, I could tell you a long story about them involving me and the band going to Scotland, but I'll do that a bit later. Anyway, that was it. Right, Crouchy's got the right answer. Pete in Halfway, Welling Paul, Rex, Janice in Simborn. You've got a virtual t-shirt on, you've got to guess again, but you're running out of time. Coming up to the news.
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1: From the Sky News Centre at 10. Top GCSE grades have risen on last year, but the key pass rates returned to pre-COVID levels. Students in England, Wales and Northern Ireland have been receiving their results this morning. Nearly a quarter of girls' entries were awarded at least a grade 7 or A, compared with almost a fifth for boys, though the gap is narrowing. Headteacher Lindsay Hughes is president of the Girls' Schools Association.
2: Any conversation about this should not be pitting boys against girls. I think it's really important that if boys are struggling to achieve highly at GCSE, that deserves a really serious look, but it shouldn't be one in which girls suffer.
1: Prince Harry and Meghan are moving back to the UK from America this month. They'll remain non-working royals living outside London with their two children enrolled in British schools, the King was told on Sunday. The Duke of Sussex previously said he didn't feel safe bringing his family here because they're not eligible for taxpayer-funded security except within royal residences. Here's our royal correspondent, Laura Bundock.
3: Relations remain really difficult between Harry and his brother, Prince William. They don't speak. I think the arrival of the Sussexes does change the optics. The circus that is bound to follow Meghan and Harry will, by association, be really uncomfortable for the Prince and Princess of Wales.
1: The boss of Travelodge has quit. Joe Boydell was criticised for the handling of safety concerns when a guest was sexually assaulted by a man who'd been given a key card to her room. Leading doctors say vaping shouldn't be seen as a harmless part of growing up. A review's linked it to higher rates of breathing problems in young people. UK cinemas are weighing up whether or not to ban smart glasses. Meta's tech lets wearers discreetly record using a camera embedded in frames, sparking piracy concerns. And Max Verstappen has signed a new contract at Red Bull. It keeps him with the team until 2030. That's the latest. I'm Faye De Silva.
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5: Thundery showers today, turning more settled to the end of the week. Bright spells to start the day, blustery showers initially along the south coast, then spreading across the region during the day. Some heavy with hail and thunder possible. Temperature near the seasonal average and feeling warm in any sunny spells. Maximum temperature 24 degrees. Tonight, showers gradually fading during the evening, but some lighter ones continuing overnight. Clear spells developing in between with winds easing. Less muggy than recent nights. Minimum temperature 11 degrees. On Friday, fine for much of Friday with sunny spells and variable cloud. Mostly dry with some isolated showers possible along the coast and then more broadly into the evening. A feeling fresher, maximum temperature just 21 degrees. Out there for Saturday through to Monday, becoming more settled with an increasing number of sunny spells. Small chance of a shower on Saturday. Temperatures below average for August, but feeling pleasant where the sunshine emerges. And your high tide at Sheerness is 18.25 tonight, and that's at a height of 5 metres.
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inspirational lyrics that I get when I've written songs. I love to tell a story, and Leo was up there. The lyrics of that song, absolutely fantastic. Right, I've just eaten a bag of crisps where it says best before the 15th of August. Will I die? No, I won't die, will I? No, no. It's best before, isn't it? It's must be. It's past the cell motor. Oh, dearie me. Yes, no, I should be all right, I think. So what was the year was Mo on the beer? I most definitely was, because the year was 1975. Yeah, right. Loads of you got it right, and I've had a great morning. I tried to play ones a little bit of a geezer, a little bit off the, so you didn't guess. I could have played some easy ones. I'm going to play some easy ones now, and you'll see what I mean. Right, going to read out you lovely winners who are going in the draw tomorrow down at the Seaside Pub. Stan, Dan will be here, and he will pick your name out, and hopefully you can win that. Carvery for two, it's gorgeous down there. Right, so the first one over the line this morning was Digger Dave and Bert, so it's two of them together, really. Followed by Kim in Pattaya, Larry, Andy in Bayview, Carol and Pete from Minster, Ian in the Glen, Cheryl from the Willow Tees, The Witch, Jeremy. Sorry about that. I'll tell you what, this is the one thing you can't do. You can. It was just tingling away, and I had to sneeze. Sorry. I did my best. Cheryl from the Widow Trees, The Witch, Jeremy, Pear Tree Keith, John, Frosty, Millie Molly, Steve the Bus, Lorraine and Chris from Queenborough, Vince at Hollybush, Les, Trisha, Phil on the South Coast, Old Boy Ben and Liam G, Dan from Queenborough, Francis, Ian G, Anvil in Minster, Chrissy the Barber, Rose up the Lane, Tony and Paula, hey Paula, Janet in Minster, Dorset Girl, Karen W, Kim in Sittingbourne, DT, Pete from Minster, Mike on Seabreeze, Tractor Man, Ray in Bayview, Crouchy, Pete on Halfway, Well in Pool, Rex, Step, Toe, and finally Stan. Stan just made it in under the wire there. He's only just woke up. He's not been feeling too good. Hope you feel better, Stan. Okay, you know what the time is? It is banana time for me, where I do a back-to-back twin spin while I clear down all your messages and I eat a banana. You can eat any bit of fruit, but you just got to be healthy for 10 minutes in your life. Right, a big, big, big year for this next band, which is why I'm doing a twin spin. And if I'd have played one of these in the mix, you would have got it straight away. I never thought I'd say this on live radio. There's two from ABBA. Oh, Mamma Mia! I need an SOS!

0: That's a mighty ABBA. You don't hear that very often from me. A twin spin by ABBA, but that was depicting and actually telling you what 1975 was all about. I hope you enjoyed this morning. I really did. And we're moving on now, obviously, to the mystery guest, so you can win a dinner for two down at the Woodstock Club. So, anyway, I'll give you some clues over the next hour or so, and you can give me a call on 01795 874422. Or give me a text on 07510984001. And Woody's just been in. I've just had Pete. I'm getting lots of visitors this morning. It's a long show, and it is nice to have people coming. And Jackie's with him. Good stuff. It's good to see you. And, yeah, we'll talk some more. Right, let me have a look. Right, who is the mystery guest? Right, born in Chobham in Surrey. His mother came from a musical family. That's all you're getting. That's all you're getting. Chobham in Surrey, a mother come from a musical family. Right, next up, a bit of Johnny Nash and Tears on the Pillow from this particular year, 1975.
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Ah, brilliant. That's Tears on My Pillow. And yes, oh, we got some good answers in. The first one was On the Phone with Steve the Bus. Well done. Followed by Kim in Pattaya, of course, always second. And Dan from Queenborough's got it right. And Pete from Minster. And Phil from the Sunny Side. Oh, loads of you. So I made that one too easy, haven't I? Or are you just getting better? Well, as the Beatles say, got to admit it's getting better. Right. Born Chobham, Surrey. His mother came from a musical background. His father was an electrical engineer and dairy farm owner. That's a weird one. He went to Charterhouse Public School in Godalming. Did he indeed? Did he indeed? Didn't go to scumbag college Sittingbourne like me. Oh, no. Oh, no. Posh geezer. Posh geezer alert. Posh geezer alert. Okay. Helen Reddy was singing about Angie at the time. I think the Rolling Stones were as well, but this was hers.

0: Helen Rennie. Great, great lyrics on that one too. Radio by my side. Oh, love that. Love that. You got to get a bit of radio into your life. And we're on DAB, don't forget, as well. I've just thought I'd mention it. I'll mention it once. But I'll mention it twice now. So we're broadcasting DAB with the whole of Medway and whole of Swale, on top of our usual platforms. Oh, right. Got quite a few of you have got it right. Yes. Let's have a look. I think I've got 10 winners now. Yeah. Oh, my goodness. Right. Steve the Bus was the first one on the phone, and I've sacked him, by the way, because he's too good. I said, go to Radio Quiet or somewhere else. He took it all in good humour. Kim and Pattaya was second, Dan from Queenborough third, Carolyn Pete from Mincer was number four. The numbers are important because you know I do a random number generator. Five was Phil on the South Coast, six was Jeremy, seven Karen W, eight was the lovely Francis, nine the Witch, and 10... T. Applegate. Who's T. Applegate? Sounds like a sounds like a country and western singer. Right, we've got to go up to the treble with a bit of Pilot.
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1: Well, the trains, they're looking fine, and the roads are not free bad, to be honest. I think everybody stayed at home and listening to Mo. Now he's on DAB as well. It's a good guess. Right, the island, nothing really to tell you about. The usual thing at halfway, on halfway road by the traffic lights, a bit busy, and round by the station. The rest of the island is moving, even the lower road's clear now. So 249 looking good, just 20 minutes to get down to Sittingbourne. Both bridges running fine. 30 minutes to get down to Maidstone. You hit the traffic at the bottom of Detlin, as always. And getting onto the M20 is a bit of a stickler, and the A20 is quite busy in the towards Hollingbourne. But apart from that, both the M2 and the M20 are looking really good at the moment. Going Sheerness round to Raynham, well, that'll take you about 26 minutes. There's nothing to stop you all the way, but you do hit the traffic in Raynham, and it's busy there through Raynham, through Gillingham, up to the top of Chatham Hill. On the motorway, it's still the same thing, really. Bottom of the M2 and the M20 there at Bluebell Hill is quite busy around this time. Going Sheerness down to Faversham, the best way to do is the 249 to Stockbridge and then come up and down the M2, because we've just got the usual stuff through Sittingbourne at the moment. So St Michael's Road by the station is busy all the way down to Crowncree Roundabout and Snaps Fitness. All through the Eurolink from about the McDonald's, it's bumper to bumper. And then there's busy the top of Snips Hill and the top of Fox Hill. And a little bit of slowness through Tenham, but nothing like it has been. On the whole, not too bad. Brandy Corner in Faversham, very busy at the moment. I don't know what that is, but I think it's just all the roads. I'll be back in an hour with some more travel.
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0: The mighty Justin Hayward and John Lodge, the architects behind the mighty Moody Blues, and you can hear it there, can't you? That's called Blue Guitar from our featured year 1975 this morning. I'm enjoying myself, I hope you lot are. I've got 12 winners of the mystery guests so far, but first off, a word about these convenience stores. My little shop on the corner, now it's self-service, what is going on? You want to go in and have a chat, and the bananas are too small. And no stamps. What's going on? How could it be convenient when I can't get stamps and the bananas are half the size they should be? It's rubbish. Right, I've got 12 winners and they are number 1, Steve the Bus, number 2, Kim in Pattaya, 3, Dan in Queenborough, 4, Karen and Pete in Minster, 5, Phil on the South Coast, 6, Jeremy, 7, Karen W, 8, Francis, 9, The Witch, 10, T. Applegate, and 11, Cheryl from the Willow Trees, with 12 is Tricia. So there you go. What are we doing? Oh, you better have some more clues in you. You don't need them. There's loads of you got the winner here. Right, born in Chobham, Surrey. My mystery guest, his mother came from a musical family. His father, an electrical engineer and dairy farm owner. Greedy. He went to Charterhouse Public School in Godalming. Oh, I bet he did. Not scumbag college like me. He wrote his first song at the age of 12. Wow, clever clogs. Called Sammy the Slug. Yeah, not sure about that. I'll have to see what we're doing there. His aunt gave him money for singing lessons. And he said, blow that. He went out and bought the Beatles' first album, Please Please Me. And he never looked back. Who is my mystery guest today? I don't know, but this next fella, big hero of mine, Mr. Ian Hunter. Yes, you know Mr. Ian Hunter. This is his solo stuff. And this is a great tune called Once Bitten, Twice Shy.
1: Hello.

0: two more winners. Tim from Woods Car Sales is the 13th winner. And 14, Big Steve and Mrs. Big Steve. Got it right. Oh, and just Larry Kernow's got it right as well. Larry Kernow. They've both got it right. Okay, let's see if we can get a few more over the line with this. Born Chobham, Surrey. His mother came from a musical family. His father was an electrical engineer and dairy farm owner. He went to Charterhouse Public School in Godalming. He wrote his first song there, age 12, Sam the Slug. His aunt gave him some money for singing lessons, which he used to buy the Beatles' first album, Please Please Me. His first band at Charterhouse, he was a drummer and vocals for a traditional jazz band called My Lords. Of course they were. Various bands. Later, he became the lead singer and frontman of a to-become world-famous band.
1: Oh, there you go.
0: There you go. There you go. Who's up next? David Essex. Hold me close.
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live in Essex. Other counties are available, if your name's David. Right, Digger Dave and Bert have joined the fray. They're the 16th winners. They're on the winners' roster from there. Sam the Sweeper Driver. Sorry, Sam, no, that's wrong. And the clue is it has to be somebody musically orientated, if you have forgotten. It's good to hear from you, Sam Sweeper Driver, but it's got somebody to do with music. Well, I suppose the fella you said did play the piano kind of thing, but yeah, I suppose, look, I bow to your superior knowledge, but it's not him. He was from, anyway, so where are we? Right, Born Chobham, Surrey. This is the mystery guest. His mother came from a musical background. His father, an electrical engineer and dairy farm owner, he went to Charterhouse Public School in Godalming. He wrote his first song there, age 12, called Sammy the Slug. His aunt gave him some money for singing lessons, which he used to buy the Beatles' first album, Please Please Me. His first band at Charterhouse was, he was a drummer and vocalist for a trad jazz outfit called My Lords. Yeah, various bands later, he became lead singer and frontman of a soon-to-become world-famous band. He was the co-founder of this band that started in 1967. They became a world-known prog rock group. So we're getting there. Right, let's who's next? Oh, Paul McCartney and Wings.

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3: From the Sky News Centre at 11, Prince Harry and Meghan have decided to

0: give living in the UK another go. They'll be back from America this month with their two children to start school here in the coming weeks. The King was first made aware of the Sussexes' return on Sunday. Their security arrangements haven't been disclosed. GCSE data suggests girls are continuing to outperform boys, but as that gap narrows, geographical differences are widening. 28.6% of London entries achieved top grades compared to 17.7% in the North East of England. Pupils in Wales and Northern Ireland picked up results this morning too. Overall, the sciences got the best pass rates. Here's how some students at a school in North London got on.
1: Just like my fingers are shaking so much.
2: English language, I got a 5. French, I got a 4.
3: Oh my gosh. A 7 in English literature, a 7 in maths, a 7 in language.
4: Oh! I'm actually really happy with that.
0: Russia's launched a fresh wave of attacks on Ukraine's capital, Kyiv, overnight. Officials say at least 12 people were killed, with dozens more injured. Moscow says it targeted infrastructure. Here's military analyst Sean Bell.
5: It's been a very, very difficult night for Kyiv, and we've seen this sort of tit for tat over the weekend. Ukraine launched a load of strikes against Moscow, and it seems that Moscow is retaliating. We understand there's about 168 drones were fired across at Kyiv last night. About 145 were shot down.
0: Travelodge's chief executive has resigned. Joe Boydell's leaving the group after 13 years as it attempts to overhaul safety measures after a sexual assault at one of its hotels. The Prime Minister is cracking down on illegal waste sites in Britain. Andy Burnham's increasing fines from £300 to £5,000. And champagne producers in France are racing to pick grapes from vines as the region experiences a record early harvest. Drought and extreme heat are causing problems. That's the latest. I'm Faye De Silva.
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8: Right, bright spells to start the day. Blustery showers initially along the south coast, then spreading across the region during the day. Some heavy, with hail and thunder possible. Temperatures near the seasonal average and feeling warm in any sunny spells. Maximum temperature 24 degrees. Tonight, showers gradually fading during the evening, but some lighter ones continuing overnight. Clear spells developing in between, with winds easing. Less muggy than recent nights. Minimum temperature 11 degrees. On Friday, fine for much of Friday with some sunny spells and variable cloud, mostly dry, but some isolated showers possibly along the coast, and then more broadly into the evening, feeling fresher. Maximum temperature 21 degrees. Outlook for Saturday through to Monday, well, it's becoming more settled with an increasing number of sunny spells. Good. A small chance of a shower on Saturday. Temperatures below average for August, but feeling pleasant where the sun emerges. It's good, isn't it? Right, and your high tide at Sheerness is at 18.25 tonight, at a height of 5 metres.
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There's a couple of people in there. They're like the Whirling Dervishes. They're like the Super Mario Brothers. You know, they're running around doing things. We'll hear about it later. I think it's all positive. Good to see him. Good to see him and Jackie. It's all good fun for me. Where are we going? We've got 16 winners. The last one was Digger Dave and Bert. Tractor Man and Sam the Sweeper Driver, you need to guess again. I've got some more clues for you. And it was coffee time. I hope you enjoyed your coffee. And that was Love is the Drug. And that was for Kev especially, because he does like a bit of them. Right, where are we? Our mystery guest, born Chobham, Surrey. His mother came from a musical family. His father was an electrical engineer and a dairy farm owner. He went to Charterhouse Public School in Godalming. He wrote his first song there, Sammy the Slug. His aunt gave him the money for singing lessons, which he used to buy the Beatles album, Please Please Me. His first band at Charterhouse, he was the drummer and vocalist for a traditional jazz outfit called My Lords. Of course he was. Various bands later, he became lead singer and frontman of a one-day-to-become world-famous band. He was co-founder of this band in 1967. They became a world-known prog rock outfit. He left the band in 1975, and the drummer took his place as the frontman. As singer and frontman. He started a solo career, which was also very successful. Who is the man? Don't forget. Where are we? We're right out of the 1975 now. We're going up to 1995. No. Yes, 1995. This is the Rembrandts.

0: and the theme tune to the My Show Friends. I've got three more join. Number 17 is The Tractor Man. Number 18 is Crouchy. And number 19 is Amber Leominster. You've all got it right. Well done. Don't forget, after 12 today, we've got the artist beginning with a letter. And the letter is O. O for the Moaning Manx. Yeah, so if you want to give me an artist beginning with O, and I will give you the tune. It would be a good show, I think.
1: Oh, yes.
0: Right, let's get this mystery guest out of the way, I think. Right out of the way. Right, born Chobham, Surrey. Mother came from a musical family. His father, electrical engineer and dairy farm owner. Our man went to Charterhouse Public School in Godalming, where he wrote Sammy the Slug at 12. A song, that is. His aunt gave him some money for singing lessons, and he used them to buy a Beatles album, Please Please Me. His first band at Charterhouse, he was a drummer in a... and did vocals for a traditional jazz outfit called Milords. Various bands later, he became a founding member of what's become a super band. He was co-founder of this band. They started in 67, became well known the world over as a prog rock band. He left the band in 1975 and the drummer took his place as frontman and singer. He started a solo career, which was also very, very successful. So what else? So he's listed as playing as a musician, a songwriter, and actor a bit, but so he played vocals, keyboards, but he's probably known for his singing and fronting this band. But he did start on drums way back. Right, last clue. Yeah, it's ironic that he started as a drummer and the drummer replaced him in this band. Who is our mystery guest today? If you think you know, this is your last chance to give me a call on 01795 87442 or give me a text on 07510 984001. You don't get rid of me till 1 o'clock, and then there'll be Doug there this afternoon and Pete follows him on drive time. So we've got a stellar lineup for you today. This is the Mob Father, Mr. Paul Wellham.
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0: 1995, The Modfather, Paul Weller and Broken Stones. And I've got, let's have a look, 19 winners. And the mystery guest this week is the one and only Peter Gabriel. And winners in this order: number one was Steve the Bus, number two Kim in Pattaya, number three Dan in Queenborough, number four Carol and Pete from Minster, number five Phil on the sunny south coast, six was Jeremy, seven Karen W, eight was Francis, nine The Witch, 10 T Applegate, 11 Cheryl from the Willow Trees, 12 was Tricia, 13 was Tim at Woods Cast House, 14 Big Steve and Mrs. Big Steve, 15 Larry in Kernow, Larry Canal, Digger Dave and Bert was 16, Tractor Man 17, Crouchy 18, Anvil and Minster 19, and the winner was number 8, and that was Francis. Number 8 was Francis, and it was Pete Gabriel. Gabriel was the mystery guest, and of course, I loved Genesis up until he left, and once a keen after. I know, that's probably against the grain and all the rest of it, but they were all right, they were a good band, but it lost a bit without Peter, I think. Anyway. That's the mystery guest. The winner is Francis. And next up, Mr. Peter Gabriel.
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very, very happy. And number 8 is your lucky number, Ross. As you want it, I will put it in an envelope to you. Thank you for the address, and thank you for listening. Thank you all for listening. We've done two parts of the show. We've done the mid-morning rewind, and we had a great year, 1975. And we've done our mystery guest, Peter Gabriel, who's also a bit of a hero of mine. And I confess to not liking Genesis as much when he left. Okay, we got the travel up next, but don't forget I need artists beginning with O. Artists beginning with O for after 12. It's the joint show, Mo and Yo. Mo and Yo. You pick the artist, I pick the song. Everybody's happy. What could possibly go wrong? Okay, take us to the travel. Arctic Monkeys. Yes, because we need a bit of Arctic weather.

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1: Right, we'll start with the trains. The London St Pancras 11:18's only just gone out of Sittingbourne. That's 7 minutes late. Went out 11:25. Just carrying on through the 11:40 London Victoria from Sittingbourne. That's going out 11:41. That's just 1 minute late. The 12:08 Sittingbourne to Ramsgate is 5 minutes late. It's going out at 12:13. And wait for it, Sittingbourne to Dover Priory, the 12:14. That's delayed. And you know what that means. When that's delayed, that means it's a goner. Usually. Anyway, let's have a look at the old roads. Looking around the island, it's not too bad at all. Just a little bit of halfway at the moment. The rest of it is looking all good. 249 is looking good. Both bridges running fine. Just the 20 minutes or less to get down to Sittingbourne. Let's have a look at the rest of it. All the way down to 30 minutes to get all the way to Maidstone. And you hit the traffic at the bottom of the Detling. It's been like that all morning. And onto the M20 slip is very busy too. But the M2 and M20, both like the bridges, running fine. Sheerness round to Raynham is a little bit of a hold up through Newington High Street at the moment, so allow a bit more time to get there. Once you hit Raynham, it's busy all the way through Gillingham, Chatham and up towards Rochester. Coming the other way, if you're going to go Sheerness down to Faversham, what you've got to do there is stay on the 249, come off at Stockbury and go down the M2, because the usual through the heart of Sittingbourne, St Michael's Road and Eurolink Way and Millway and Paul Street, they're all busy through there. Crown Key roundabout's pretty much a standstill there, and then top of Michael's Road you go all the way up to the top of Snips Hill and Fox Hill, both very busy. The rest of it not looking too bad.
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Now, don't forget, I'm looking for artists beginning with O for after 12. Give me the artist, I'll do the song, and we'll make a great show together. I hope you're enjoying yourself. The sun is still shining. We haven't had all that bad weather they said we were going to have. Anyway, just get on. Events guide coming up soon as well. Got a good one for you. Next up, the specials.

Brilliant from the Specials. Got Peartree Keith and... Let me see. Yeah, can Peartree Keith guess again? I've got loads of requests for that particular artist. You have another little guest. Yeah, you have another little guest. Shadow from the Willow Trees, I'll take your second one. Okay? And we're getting there. We're getting there. Anyway, take us up the events guide. A bit of UB40. Homely Girl.

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0: Ah, been a strange kind of woman from the mighty Deep Purple. I want artists begin with O. I've got about half a show. Oh, yes, definitely. I've got about half a show for the artists with O. And all rhymes. Hello, BRFM. It's mine and my girlfriend's anniversary on Saturday and was hoping to put in a song request in for about 9:30 p.m. Yeah, you can. You just need to message the show before. It's a bit early to do on a Thursday for Saturday. I don't know quite who's on or scheduled for 9:30, but I'm sure they will do you proud. Okay, let's have a look where we are. Where are we? Don't forget, artists beginning with O after 12. I haven't got enough, so please don't make me a tumbling dice. No. Rolling Stones.
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2: 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I've only got half a show. Come on. Come on. 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
1: From the Sky News Centre at midday. Questions are being asked of Prince Harry and Meghan's security as it's revealed the couple are moving back to the UK this month. They remain non-working royals and their two children will start school in September, with the family living outside London. The Sussexes aren't eligible for taxpayer-funded protection outside monarchy homes. Royal commentator Jenny Bond says the shock factor appears to be their style.
2: Everyone was gobsmacked yet again. It seems to be the way they rock, Harry and Meghan. They like a lot of secrecy, a lot of privacy, and then these bombshells. It's the sort of thing that Harry railed against in his book about the way the

0: The palace briefed certain media. Well, it seems to be that's what he's doing too.
1: Girls have continued to outperform boys at GCSE level, but that gap's narrowing. Students in England, Wales and Northern Ireland have been collecting exam and BTEC results. The boss of Travel Lodge has quit. Joe Boydell's been with the hotel chain for 13 years, but faced criticism over her handling of safety concerns. Anna Bates has more.
2: The company's overhauling its security after a Travel Lodge guest was sexually assaulted by a man who'd been given a key card to her room in Berkshire in 2020. The hotel group insists it acted quickly to improve its procedures, bolstering checks and confirming all relevant doors have a secondary deadbolt. An internal review is ongoing with staff given extra training. Ray Reedy takes over as interim chief executive.
1: At least 12 people have been killed in overnight Russian strikes on Ukraine. More than 30 others are injured following an attack on Kyiv. The Prime Minister has ordered a crackdown on the dumping of illegal waste and is promising to clean up three new sites in England. Andy Burnham's also raising fines from £300 to £5,000. And cinemas are considering banning Meta's AI glasses over piracy concerns. Wetherspoon's already stopped owners using them to record on their premises. That's the latest. I'm Faye De Silva.
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5: Thundery showers today, turning more settled to the end of the week. Today, bright spells to start the day, blustery showers initially along the south coast, then spreading across the region during the day. Some heavy, with hail and thunder possible. Temperatures near the seasonal average and feeling warm in any sunny spells. Maximum temperature, 24 degrees. Tonight, showers gradually fading during the evening, but some lighter ones continuing overnight. Clear spells developing in between, with winds easing. Less muggy than in recent nights, minimum temperature 11 degrees. On Friday, fine for much of Friday with sunny spells and variable cloud. Mostly dry, but some isolated showers possible along the south coast. And then more broadly into the evening, feeling fresher. Maximum temperature 21 degrees. Your outlook through from Saturday to Monday is becoming more settled with an increasing number of sunny spells. Small chance of a shower on Saturday, but temperatures below average for August, but feeling pleasant where the sun emerges. Right, your high tide at Sheerness is at 18.25 tonight at a height of 5 metres.
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one and only Oasis. That was Mo's pick for the day. I'm having a good morning. I hope, well, good afternoon now. I hope you are too. This is BRFM 95.6. You know, the longest serving community radio in the whole country. We did 20 years. 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Then we got a 10-year FM license. 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You go Alexa, play BRFM, and now we're on DAB, and we broadcast not just to the whole of Swale, which is Sheerness, Faversham and Sittingbourne. We now broadcast to Medway through DAB, which is great, and we're getting bigger every day, and it's good fun. We've got lots and lots of good stuff coming away this year. This is going to be a marvellous year for BRFM, and all the presenters and everybody, we're all very excited because there's lots going on, lots happening. We're all getting allocated little things to do. Woody's the new Mrs. Mop by the looks of it. But it's good to see Mr. and Mrs. Woody today. They were pleased. Oh, I did pay them a bit of Roxy because I know they like a bit of Roxy. Because, well, I've known them a long time. Anyway, right, we're with artists beginning with O at the moment. We got 45 minutes of the show, and then I'm out of here at 1 o'clock. Let me see. Who was up first? Oh, the lovely Linda wanted Roy Orbison. Oh, yes, Linda, you're a pretty woman. Come on, a big O.

Brilliant. Thank you, Linda. That was great. I love a bit of Martio. Oh, that's what, yeah, I just remembered. Travelling Wilburys. Oh, yeah. Must play some of them. Play some of them next Thursday, definitely. That was Linda Roy Orbison. Kim in Pattaya. Can I pick your second choice? Because a few people have gone for your second choice, but loads have gone for your first choice. Trying to spread it out a bit. So, Kim in Pattaya said a bit of Otis Redding. And this was almost my karaoke number. Until the band did it. I quite enjoyed doing this. This is Dock of the Bay.

0: I used to get our sax man to do that bit because I could whistle a bit, but in front of an audience, sometimes you look up and you want to smile or chuckle and you can't whistle. That's the Mighty Otis Red in the Big O with Dock of the Bay, one of my favourite songs. I love it. Don't forget, we're doing artists beginning with O. It's not too late. If you think you've got one, give me a call. 01795 874422, or give me a text on 07510984001. This is Marvellous Mo. I'm here till 1, another 40 minutes, doing your artist beginning with O and having a bit of fun with it. Francis, who won the mystery guest and has got a meal for two at the Woodstock Club. Well, Francis, you picked Opus, and I've picked this one for you.
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0: La la la la. Life is life. La. That's for Frances. She's won the mystery guest today. Looking at it, I've just had Rex on the phone. He loved the Roy Orbison song, and he's met him, got his autograph and all that. But it was in a notebook which he had to hand in. Oh, I can't get over that. Anyway, Rex, good to hear from you, mate. Sorry I had to cut you off, but the show must go on. The show must go on. Right. All the O's are coming in rather nicely now. Right, let's take us up to treble with Big Steve and Mrs. Big Steve and a cast of thousands, all wanted Ozzy Beezer. And I ain't going to argue with a cast of thousands because this is it. Take us up to the treble with Sunshine Day.
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1: Well, it's looking pretty good around the island. There's all the trains are fine for starters, which is good news. And on the island, we've got just the usual hang-ups at halfway. It's just busy there. Can't help it. It's traffic lights, you know what I mean? And the rest of it, out by the station, is getting busier and busier. Bit of a tailback round by the railway station. And there's some delays on Brillway. But apart from that, it's looking pretty good, the old island. 249's running fine. So's both the bridges. Going to take you 20 minutes to get to Sittingbourne, 30 minutes down to Detlin and to Maidstone. The bottom of Detlin's actually clear at the moment. A little bit of stuff trying to get onto the M20 slip and around Knockcuts, but apart from that, not too bad. Clear up to the Chiltern Hundreds and that way. Come the other way, well, Sheerness now to Raynham. It seems to have sorted themselves out in Newington High Street now, so we've got a straight run through to Raynham, but it's still the same old thing. It has been for weeks. Raynham High Street, banjaxed all the way through Gillingham, up to the top of Chatham Hill there. And that M2 and M20 both running fine, busy around the Bluebell Hill area of both those junctions with the M2 and the M20. But that is quite normal too. Coming the other way, Sheerness down to Faversham. Well, I always say stick on the 249, come off at Stockbury, come down the M2, and it'll be the best way, because until we get this relief road, we're going to always have this through Sittingbourne. It's the same thing virtually every day I'm on. St Michael's Road all the way to Snips Hill is busy, and the Eurolink from St Paul's Way all the way past McDonald's and all the way down to Crownkey roundabout, Snaps Fitness. It's all a big wrong red line. Big red line all the way up to Snips Hill, and then Snips Hill and Fox Hill. And then it's clear after that. Bapchild and Tem looking okay. So, yeah, that's your travel. Doug will have some in an hour, I expect.
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That's Latricia. That was Owen Paul and My Favourite Waste of Time. It's Peter B back at the top of the hour. I didn't realise that. I must have an old list, I say. Peter B's back, so normality will be assumed, I should think. He's currently in the room cupboard putting all these records together. I can hear him clattering away there with those old vinyls. Why don't you get to the new things, you know, like 8-tracks and that? He said, we're sounding fab on DAB. I think we are. We always did sound fab, but we're sounding a little better now because this is the UK's longest serving community radio. And we've got another 10 years. We've done 20. We've got another 10 years on our FM license. And now we're DABing it all over Medway as well as... Oh, it don't get better than this. So, B2B, it'll be here soon. I'll be gone. So who's next anyway? Having a look at this. Our very own Simon wanted a certain Osmond. I'm sorry I didn't have that certain Osmond for you, but I've got the Osmonds coming up very, very soon. But first off, we got to tell Cheryl of the Willow Trees, who wanted a bit of Aussie, and I ain't going to disagree.

the Osmonds. Got to get a bit of the Osmonds in. I've got Mr. Peter Finch dancing. It's not pretty. Oh, it's not pretty. But he's got a bit of rhythm, the old fella. You know, he's got a bit of rhythm. Right, Nikki, you wanted a bit of Odyssey, and there's nothing worse than an Odyssey called BRFM. That's us. Use it up and wear it out.

Nikki, I know that for a while. Loved it. That was all good fun. Use it up and wear it out. There we go. What we got next? I can't remember. Surely be out of the brick. It's a good win on Tuesday night. It was a very good win. We're top of the league. 3 years of in the playoffs. We've got to do it this year. And we're mounting it at the moment. Two wins at the two rivals. And, all good fun. Anyway, I'll be there Saturday for the FA Cup. And I hope you're Sheppy. And best of luck to Faversham too. Right, Shawnee B out the brickies. You wanted Ottawa. You sure? Are you sure? Me and you need words, mate. We need some words. But I'm going to play that. And Alex wanted Olivia Newton-John. And Dave wanted Billy Ocean. So I'll see you next Thursday. Well, Paul says, good show. Enjoyed it. He's been doing his admin. Peter B's up next. He'd be giving you all the stuff. It's been raining in Faversham, actually, he tells me. Been raining, thunder and lightning. Here we haven't had much, but it's been raining in Eastchurch. It tried a little while ago, but I hope it don't ruin the test match. I booked a couple of hours to watch it this afternoon. Pete's showing us no play. Okay, I've enjoyed the show. 1975 was a fantastic year, and I got you all in a twizzle because I picked songs that you wouldn't expect me to pick today. I was being a bit nasty. Our mystery guest was the one and only Mr. Genesis himself, Mr. Peter Gabriel, and Francis won that one. And we've had a good time, really. 75 is a good year. So I'll finish with Olivia Newton-John, after Ottawa, and then Billy Ocean. See you next Thursday, if not before.

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1: Questions are being asked of Prince Harry and Meghan's security as it's revealed the couple are moving back to the UK this month. They remain non-working royals and their two children will start school in September, with the family living outside London. The Sussexes aren't eligible for taxpayer-funded protection outside monarchy homes. Royal commentator Jenny Bond says the shock factor appears to be their style.
2: Everyone was gobsmacked yet again. It seems to be the way they rock, Harry and Meghan. They like a lot of secrecy, a lot of privacy, and then these bombshells. It's the sort of thing that Harry railed against in his book about the way the palace briefed certain media. Well, it seems to be that's what he's doing too.
1: Girls have continued to outperform boys at GCSE level, but that gap's narrowing. Students in England, Wales and Northern Ireland have been collecting exam and BTEC results. The boss of Travel Lodge has quit. Joe Boydell's been with the hotel chain for 13 years, but faced criticism over her handling of safety concerns. Anna Bates has more.
3: The company's overhauling its security after a Travel Lodge guest was sexually assaulted by a man who'd been given a key card to her room in Bar.

0: Yorkshire in 2022. The hotel group insists it acted quickly to improve its procedures, bolstering checks and confirming all relevant doors have a secondary deadbolt. An internal review is ongoing with staff given extra training. Ray Reedy takes over as interim chief executive.
1: At least 12 people have been killed in overnight Russian strikes on Ukraine. More than 30 others are injured following an attack on Kyiv. The Prime Minister has ordered a crackdown on the dumping of illegal waste and is promising to clean up three new sites in England. Andy Burnham's also raising fines from £300 to £5,000. And cinemas are considering banning Meta's AI glasses over piracy concerns. Wetherspoons already stopped owners using them to record on their premises. That's the latest. I'm Faye De Silva.
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3: In the local news, following an accident along the Brill Way, Sheerness in November last year, where a man was declared dead at the scene, two police officers have now been recognised for their efforts after a man miraculously came back to life in the back of an ambulance. PC Penfold and PC Savage have been awarded the Royal Humane Society Resuscitation Certificates and PC Farrell a Certificate of Commendation. Swaleborough Council have revealed their final draft of its local plan, which sets out where future housing and infrastructure will be concentrated over the next 18 years in Sittingbourne, Faversham and Sheppey. The council has calculated a further 17,000 homes will need to be provided. The Regulation 19 local plan is the council's final draft before it is submitted to the government for examination. And finally, the mural on the seawall at the Lees Minster has been finished. Local artists Julie Bradshaw and Anna Piles created the project to include some of the history, heritage and wildlife that makes Minster-on-Sea so special. The finished mural has been protected by shipping varnish and Minster-on-Sea Parish Council are committed to keeping it looking fresh for everybody to enjoy. That's the latest from BRFM. I'm Karen Murray.
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6: Let's look at the weather. Well, patchy cloud and showers will develop, locally heavy with the risk of thunder. Cooler and increasingly breezy later on with 21 degrees. As we move into tonight, tonight will be cool and largely dry with plenty of clear spells and a few areas of patchy cloud. 13 degrees is expected overnight. As we move into Friday, well, that will start dry with plenty of sunshine, and in the afternoon showers will develop, becoming locally heavy and thundery. It will be breezy with a maximum of around 20 degrees centigrade. Your high tide here at Sheerness will be at 6:25 this afternoon at 5 metres. 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
6: And welcome along to Thursday afternoon BRFM. It is coming up to 5 minutes past one. If you've just joined us, oh, we're now on DAB. You get me in digital quality as well. What more could you ask for? Thank you so much to Marvellous Mo for yet another brilliant mid-morning show. Mo will be back with us next week. You have a safe journey home, and as always, nice to see you. And thank you to Karen for the latest local news. So what are we up to in the first hour, I hear you ask? Well, that is a very good question. Well, you know we like to start off with an oldie or four, but we're going back to the 1980s. I've got some Paul Simon, some Pet Shop Boys, and Donna Summer with Unconditional Love from September 1983. We will be looking at the traffic and travel at 1:30, then again at 2:30 and 3:30. We'll be having a word with our sponsors as well. Hopefully they can tantalise you with their goods. We'll be looking in with the events guide as well, round about 1:45 and 3:45, when we'll be doing some proper music just after 2:30. And you know that job spot and the news and weather at 2 o'clock. And of course, that little competition, the three number one hits. For what year are we looking for today? Three number ones, all from the same chosen year, as certified by the UK Official Charts Company. That's just after 2 o'clock on your Thursday afternoon, BRFM. And if you do manage to make it to hour three, well, we do have a coffee break just after 3 o'clock, after that news and weather. You know we need a coffee break. And we'll be going non-stop BRFM between 3 and 3.30, where we take a little bit of a chill and we just relax. And then after 3.30, it's more great music, hopefully chosen by you. And that text number is live and open on 07510 984 001. It's always a pleasure to hear from you. So how is your day going today? Have you got wet? Did you get caught in that cheeky little thunderstorm? Oh, you know the rain. Oh, it's happened. We like some rain. We also like Nyan Cat as well. As you can probably gather, internet sensation from about 15 years ago. Let's get on with your Thursday afternoon BRFM. Here comes Paul Simon, The Boy in the Bubble from 1985.
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0: So your Thursday afternoon, BRFM has landed as we approach 20 minutes past one. Welcome along. Got to say hello to Michael over there in Sittingbourne on his way down to Faversham. They've had a short shower in Sittingbourne. Talking of the rain. And Sam the sweeper driver is back. Hello, Sam. I hope you are well. Nice to hear from you. I know you have been busy in other places. Good to hear from you. And Welling Paul is on board. Oh, Welling Paul sent me an email over the weekend. He was in my box of tricks of the music memories. He said he very much enjoyed that. Nice to hear from you, Welling Paul, and I will reply to your email, I promise, when I'm in the studio. And Pete the Crane is on board as well. In a supersonic sunny All Hallows with fluffy clouds. And he's dog-sitting Aussie later on, and that will be later on in the week. Nice to hear from you. Do remember, you can get in touch on 07510-984-001. That's the text number, straight through to the studio. Still got some DeBarge to come, some Kylie Minogue, The Locomotion from 1988. Not Little Eva, no, it's Kylie Minogue. And that traffic and travel in coming round about 1:30. Do you remember when Donna Summer teamed up with Musical Youth? Well, here they are from 1983. Your Thursday afternoon, BRFM, now on DAB.
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Just do a quick hello to Gary the cabbie. Nice to hear from you, Gary. Hope you are well. Just reminding us that there are temporary traffic lights outside the Abbey Hotel on the Broadway. So we'll find out more about that in the traffic and travel at 3:30. Here comes to Barge Rhythm of the Night, featured in a certain fast food commercial. And then that Kylie Minogue. Well, she does the locomotion up to 1:30.

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1: 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Now let's have a look at the roads. We are busy along Millennium Way, onto the High Street and round on the corner onto Marine Parade as well. That's looking busy, and it's also busy near the junction with Alma Road, so just be aware of that one. As we move down Halfway Road, the junction with Queenborough Road and Minster is looking busy, and do remember we have roadworks on Queenborough Road as well, not causing you too many problems, just a little bit stop-start. The Queenborough corner is busy in all directions, and Queenborough High Street is very slow, particularly as you go round onto North Road and onto Whiteway. The lower road isn't looking too bad at the moment, and do remember there's roadworks on the Broadway near the Abbey Hotel. Thanks to Gary the cabbie for that one. And as we move along Minster Road towards Chapel Street and Chequers, not looking too bad, just a little bit slow on the East Church Road as you rejoin the lower road. Both crossings are currently reporting no major problems, and on that 249 down to Stockbury and back, you're looking okay. The Old Ferry Road near I Wade is quite slow, and Key Street roundabout, that's also just refreshing, that's quite slow there coming from Newington. The centre of Sittingbourne around East Street, St Michael's Road and onto Eurolink Way is adding about 8 to 9 minutes to your journey. And once you get through Sittingbourne, you've basically got a clear run down to Faversham, you're a little bit stop-start in Tenham. Looking at the M2 at the moment, there's no major issues reported there. And on the trains departing from Sittingbourne, everything currently is running on time. Apart from the London Victoria service, which is running about 3 minutes late, that is due to speed restrictions on the track. There'll be more traffic and travel on your Thursday afternoon, BRFM, round about 2:30.
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1: Still to come, I've got some Mark Owen from 2003. I've got some Roxette from March 1999. After Samba with Home Wrecker on 95.6 BRFM, now available on DAB as well.

Somber with Home Wrecker here for you on BRFM. Peter will be with you until 4 o'clock this afternoon. 07510984001 on the text. Do you remember the events guide is incoming after Mark Owen with his 4-minute warning? We've also got some Tame Impala coming up with Dracula that was also released in this year. Got some events coming up at Plate 38 over in Sittingbourne, so stay tuned for that. That'll be in the events guide. And I tell you who we haven't heard from for a while. Phil and Gavin on the South Coast. They have been missing in action on the Thursday and Friday afternoon show. Hope you're all right, guys. Do text in if you're about. Be lovely to hear from you. Here's Roxette.

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2: Checking with our friends at Plate 38 over there in Sittingbourne on the London Road. They've got a couple of events coming up this weekend. 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This is over at Plate 38 in Sittingbourne. 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That is on 38 London Road, on the junction with Chalkwell Road in Sittingbourne. 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

Still to come, we've got some Curtis Mayfield, we've got some Harry Styles with Watermelon Sugar, after Tame Impala with Dracula, released just a couple of months ago this year, here for you on BRFM, coming up to 10 to 2.

Harry Styles here for you on BRFM. Do remember, coming up at 2 o'clock, we've got the news, the weather, the job spot, and my little competition, the three number one hits, all from the same chosen year. But what year will we be looking for today? Do remember, the text number is 07510 984001. Pete the Crane's going to miss for competition. He's on his way to collect Ozzy. Ozzy's a dog, not Ozzy Osbourne. One 1:53 in the afternoon. Little sound of Northern Soul for you on BRFM.

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1: It's understood there'll be no change to Prince Harry and Meghan's status as non-working royals when they move back to the UK. The couple left for America 6 years ago, but will return this month with their two children. But questions remain over security after the Duke of Sussex lost his fight for state-sponsored bodyguards in the courts. Di Davis is a former royal protection officer.
2: If they continue with their high-profile media, then keeping them safe again from either terrorism and or fixated individuals raises the pressure quite considerably. The only advice I can give is keep a much lower profile than you have so far.
1: The performance gap between boys and girls at GCSE is at its narrowest since 2000. Pupils have been collecting their results in Wales and Northern Ireland too. A tanker off the coast of Yemen's been boarded by six armed men and diverted towards Somalia. The UK Maritime Trade Operation says it received a report of an incident in the Gulf of Aden. The Prime Minister says the days of criminal gangs profiting from dumping illegal waste are over. Andy Burnham's promising a crackdown with higher penalties and a bigger role for the police and National Crime Agency. He's promised cleanups in Kent, Surrey and West Yorkshire, where he's been speaking.
3: It cannot be right that we leave the situation to build, the public purse then exposed in relation to the cleanup, when actually we should be getting in much earlier, apprehending them, using all of the intelligence that comes through that investigation to make sure the polluter pays.
1: Travelodge chief executive Joe Boisel has resigned. The company's overhauling its security after a sexual assault at one of its hotels. And a man phoning police to complain his gin and tonic was non-alcoholic has been used as an example of when not to call 999. The

0: Hertfordshire Force is reminding us to only use the service in an emergency. That's the latest. I'm Faye De Silva.
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4: Thank you to Faye for the latest news there. It is 2 minutes past two. We're looking at the weather. Not much has changed over the last hour. We can expect some patchy cloud and showers to develop. Locally heavy with the risk of thunder. That has definitely been happening. Cooler and increasingly breezy. It does say a maximum of 21 degrees. Right here at Windy Ridge with a west wind, we are sitting on 23. Moving into tonight, it will be cool and largely dry with plenty of clear spells and a few areas of patchy cloud. 13 degrees expected overnight. And into Friday, well, that will start dry with plenty of sunshine. And in the afternoon, showers will begin to develop again, becoming locally heavy and thundery. We can expect it to be breezy with highs tomorrow of 20 degrees centigrade. Your next high tide here at Sheerness will be at 6:25 this evening at a height of 5 metres. You're up to date with the latest news and weather here on BRFM. The job spot is incoming, and then it is my three number one hits, all from the same chosen year. Do remember, the text number is 07510 984001 if you'd like to enter the competition. I can tell you this week, my three number one hits spent a combined 7 weeks at number one in the charts, including my first track, which went to number one on the 21st of January and stayed there for 5 weeks. But what is my chosen year? 07510 984001. We'll find out after that job spot on BRFM at 4 minutes past two.
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4: So here come my number one hits, three of them in a row, all from the same chosen year. But what year are we looking for? We start off with Babylon Zoo and Spaceman. We've got some Breakfast at Tiffany's. You know, you remember the film. And I've got some Boyzone with a different beat. But what is that year?

My three number one hits, all from the same chosen year as certified by the UK official charts company. Starting off with Babylon Zoo there, it was a number one in my chosen year. It went to number one for 5 weeks on the 21st of January. And already we've got three on the leaderboard and you are all with the right answers. Sam the Sweeper Driver, lovely to hear from you. Michael over there in Sittingbourne, raining and thundering apparently. And Sharon and Dave have also got the right answer. Lovely to hear from you and looking forward to your requests a little bit later on in the show. Well, my second number one stayed there for 1 week on the 29th of September of my chosen year. You know, you remember the film. It is Deep Blue Something, Breakfast at Tiffany's. But what is that year we're looking for? 07510 984 001.

My three number one hits, all from the same chosen year, on a Thursday and a Friday afternoon, just after 2 o'clock. Well, we started off with Babylon Zoo and Spaceman, which stayed there for 5 weeks in number one in the UK charts. And there's Deep Blue, Something, Breakfast at Tiffany's. That went to number one on the 29th of September and stayed there just for 1 week. Well, my final choice is Boyzone, A Different Beat. That was on the 8th of December of my chosen year. It stayed there for 1 week as well, making a combined 7 weeks on the charts. And if you do need some help, also in the same chosen year, the Christmas number one, it went to number one for 3 weeks on the 22nd of December, and that was To Become One by the Spice Girls. Does that give you a clue as to what year I am looking for? And before we go any further, a public service announcement. Thanks to the crew down at the Royal Cinema in Faversham. They said there is a rather large thunderstorm going on at the moment in Faversham and the ground is literally shaking. So if you're in Faversham or you're out and about, stay nice and safe. Apparently it's raining quite hard. And actually, Sharon and Dave have just requested Thunderclap Newman Something in the Air. And yeah, I'll certainly get that on for you. In fact, I'll get that on for you after the competition because that's quite apt, I reckon. Right, well, let's have a look at this list and let's see where we are. So straight in with the right answer was Sam the Sweeper Driver. Michael over there in Sittingbourne, he's on his way down to Faversham shortly. Stay safe, Michael. Don't get wet or hit by lightning. Don't want anything like that. Sharon and Dave have got the right answer. And Ian G, lovely to hear from you, Ian. You've got the right answer as well. Sharon and Dave have got their request in. Thunderclap Newman, that's app. We'll get that on for you before 2:30. And DT has texted in as well with the right answer as well. And the Royal Crew in Faversham at the cinema, they have just come in with the right answer as well. But what year are we looking for? Well, we've got the duration of A Different Beat with Boyzone, about 3.5 minutes before I tell you the answer. And Julie at the farm shop has just come in with the right answer as well. Here comes Boyzone. It's A Different Beat on BRFM.

closing off the competition this Thursday afternoon is Boyzone with A Different Beat. It went to number one on the UK charts on the 8th of December. Stayed there for just 1 week. And that wraps up our competition. And Would To Become One by the Spice Girls, give you a clue, became the Christmas number one on the 22nd of December of my chosen year and stayed there for 3 weeks. Right, well, I've been looking at the live lightning map. If you're in Switzerland at the moment, and why wouldn't you be listening to me, there is a rather large thunderstorm going on. And yeah, we've got quite a few strikes over our area and over the sea as well. So yes, getting a little bit lively out there. So stay nice and safe. Let's wrap up this competition and see where we are. According to the Royal Crew down in Faversham, it's rumbling quite a lot and the ground is shaking. Unless that's me and my music, who knows? Right, okay, Sam the Sweeper Driver came in with the right answer. So did Michael over there in Sittingbourne. The Royal Crew as well have got the right answer. Nice to hear from you. And talking to the Royal Crew, it is GCSE results day today. And I have heard from Ollie, who works at the Royal Cinema. He's got his GCSE results and he has done rather well and is rather pleased with himself and off to Canterbury College in September. So well done, Ollie. And well done to all the crew at the Royal who have been doing their GCSEs. Right. Ian G's got the right answer. Sharon and Dave. Yeah, your request, Thunderclap Newman. That's coming up. DT and Julie at the Farm Shop. And yeah, the Royal Crew down in Faversham have all got the right answer. Well, Pete the Cranes and Ozzy is a dog. They said, is it 1976? Well, you weren't far out. It was 19. Well, you know, my father would say the leg end. Mark Peters, it was a rather good year. It was 1996. Thank you so much for taking part. It's just a little bit of fun for you, a little bit of stress for me. On a Thursday and Friday, we'll do it again tomorrow, just after the 2 o'clock news and weather. And the Royal Crew have just texted in Faversham. Apparently the sun is back out and the sun is shining again. Crazy weather. It's like April showers. Let's get on with that music. Here comes Thunderclap Newman for Sharon and Dave. I've got some 10cc. And for Michael over there in Sittingbourne, a number one hit from 1967. It is Procol Harum.

10cc with Art for Art's Sake on your Thursday afternoon BRFM, 28 minutes past two. Welcome along. If you have just joined us, you haven't missed much, I assure you. Still got some Procol Harum to come from Michael over there in City Board, a number one hit from June 1967. The Traffic and Travel, a word from our sponsors, and of course some proper music, taking us up to 3 o'clock. Now texter 9698, love it here from you, saying normally listen to BRFM when we're at home in Checkers Road in Minster. They're currently in the south of France. The weather is much the same. And they've got an orange weather warning as well. And they say it's great to be able to listen to BRFM from where they are. Normally, they are at home on Checkers Road. Lovely to hear from you. And I'm glad you have tuned in to BRFM. Do remember, you can listen to us online on our app. And you can also listen to us on a DAB in the local area, Medway Towns. I think I'm sounding rather good in digital quality, don't you? No? Oh well, here's Procol Harum, creating legal battles since the summer of 1967. Who wrote what? Who did what? Who played what? Who knows?

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1: It is 2:33, a little bit later than planned. Let's have a look at the roads and the rails. We're moving around the island. Not much has changed in the last hour. We're busy over the bridge onto Briel Way, and Millennium Way is looking busy as well in all directions. That is as we go round onto the High Street, and as we go round the corner onto Marine Parade, that's looking busy. That junction with Halfway Road, Queenborough Road and Minster Road is busy in all directions. And do remember, we do have roadworks on Queenborough Road. That is just past Queenborough Corner. Moving along onto Minster Road, not too many problems. The Broadway is quite slow. That's due to traffic lights near the Abbey Hotel, thanks to Gary the cabbie. And as we move along Minster Road onto Chapel Street, not looking too bad. Just a little bit stop-start. The lower road isn't looking too bad, so if you need to get down to the farm shop, hello Julie and the crew, pop on down. Queenborough Corner is busy in all directions, and Queenborough High Street is slow as you go round onto North Road and onto White Way. Both crossings are reporting fine, no major problems. And on that 249, you have a clear run all the way down to Stockbury. And if you're really good, you can come back as well. The Old Sheppey Way near Hout Green, Stickfast Lane is very slow, and near Parsonage Lane as well, that's near Bobbin. And the A2, Newington and Raynham, Keycole, all very slow as you approach Sittingbourne. The centre of Sittingbourne is currently adding 8 to 10 minutes to your journey, and once you get through Sittingbourne, you do have a clear run on the A2 down to Faversham, where you just slow down a little bit in Tenham near Linstead Lane, possibly the co-op having a delivery, but it was quite slow earlier on today. The M2 isn't reporting any problems. But however, on the trains, we do have a few services running late. At the moment, the London St Pancras service is just running 1 minute late. We do have another couple of services due to a late running freight train. So the London Victoria service is now round about 2:50. The Faversham service at 2:48 is now expected round about 1 minute past three. And the Sheerness service is also running late as well, approximately 7 minutes on that one. So on the trains at the moment, just check before you travel. There'll be more traffic and travel around about 3:30, if you ask me nicely.
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1: Proper music time. Hello, Simon. Let's do the double with the Jewellers. We've got some Bob Marley and Madness with Michael Caine from 1984.

0: For music on BRFM up to 3 o'clock. Doing the double with the Jewelers for Simon. Got some Bad Manners coming up. Some UB40 for Steve the Bus. Stay tuned for that. Oh, now, Wellin Paul's not very happy.
1: Oh, no.
0: He didn't want to take part in the competition, the three number one hits, because he said 1996, what a load of rubbish that music was. He didn't exactly say that. I've interpreted it so I don't get into trouble.
1: No.
0: Wellin Paul is not very happy at the moment. I'll get some Roy Orbison on for him. Get some Big O. Calm him down. Do remember the news and weather on the hour at 3, then we go non-stop BRFM with a coffee break. The events guide as well incoming round about 3:45. 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

with a coffee break after the 3 o'clock news and weather, so stay tuned for that. More traffic and travel and the events guide incoming as well as we approach 3 o'clock on this Thursday afternoon. In the sun, the rain, the thunder, anything else.

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2: The Prime Minister has been asked if the government should pay for Prince Harry and Meghan's security when they move back to the UK.
3: This is a private matter. It's a matter for Harry and for Meghan, and we wish them well in the move that they're making.
2: Andy Burnham has been speaking in Bradford as questions are raised over the Sussexes' protection when they relocate. Harry recently lost a legal battle after his security was downgraded when he stepped down as a working royal. The couple and their children are returning here in time for the new school year. The gender gap in GCSE performance is at its lowest point this century, but boys are still receiving around 5% fewer top grades compared to girls. The difference between London, whose pupils did best, and the North East rose to record levels. A tanker off the coast of Yemen has been boarded by 6 armed men and diverted towards Somalia. That's according to the UK Maritime Trade Operations, who say they received a report of an incident in the Gulf of Aden. Further details haven't been provided as to whether the crew are safe. Sky's military analyst Sean Bell believes there's one nation behind this.
4: And I think all of this is almost certainly the behind it is Iran. Because they're currently in a standoff with America, I remember reading the other day that there is no plans for talks, President Trump said, between ourselves and Iran. It is definitely in Iran's interest to try and inflame the situation here.
2: Children's surgery at a hospital in Murray has been paused over concerns about safety. Staff at Dr. Grace Hospital in Elgin are being retrained and rosters are being changed after inspectors raised concerns in April. The government says it will stop sending letters to the widows of infected blood victims who were wrongly paid compensation. 12 people in England have been asked to hand back £10,000. And fans groups worldwide have launched a petition calling for FIFA president Gianni Infantino to resign from his job. They also want major reform of football's governing body in the future. That's the latest. I'm Johnny Freeman.
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2: It is 2 minutes past three. Patchy cloud and showers will develop. Well, that's happening. Locally heavy with a risk of thunder. That's happening. It's feeling cooler and increasingly breezy. That's happening. It says 21 degrees right here at the studio. It's 22. Moving into tonight, well, it's going to be cool and largely dry with plenty of clear spells and a few areas of patchy cloud. 13 degrees overnight is the minimum. Now, moving into Friday, well, that should start dry with plenty of sunshine. And in the afternoon, showers will develop, becoming locally heavy and thundery again. It's going to be feeling breezy with highs of 20 degrees centigrade. Your next high tide here at Sheerness will be at 6.25 this evening at a height of 5 metres. You're up to date with the latest news and weather on BRFM. It is 3 minutes past three. Peter B, fingers crossed with you for another hour. Peter Finch on drive time at 4, Rocking Dave at 7. And this is My Country with Alan from 10. That's how the rest of your Thursday BRFM looks.
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2: 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Let's calm Welling Paul down with a bit of 07. I've got The Police, Tears for Fears, China Crisis, and Khalees featuring CeeLo Green, Little Star from 2007. That's your coffee break on BRFM.

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1: At 3.30, let's look at the road and the rails. We're moving around the island. Millennium Way is still busy past the train station, past Quickfit. And as you go round onto the High Street, that's looking quite busy. Over Bridge Road onto Briel Way, not looking too bad. That's all looking good. And as we move along Briel Way down to the junction with Queenborough Corner, that is quite slow there. Queenborough Road has roadworks, just to be aware of. And Cowstead Corner, not looking too bad. The lower road just slowing you down, particularly as you approach Barton Hill Drive. Both crossings are reporting fine. And on that 249 down to Stockbury and back, you're looking okay. The centre of Sittingbourne is currently adding about 8 to 10 minutes to your journey. Newington, Raynham and Chatham Hill on the A2 all busy. And on the A2 through Sittingbourne, once you get past Tenham, you do have a clear run down to Faversham, where you slow down near the Western Link Junction. This is on the A2 outside Faversham. The M2 currently not looking too bad. And on the trains, everything running from Sittingbourne is departing on time. More traffic and travel round about 4:15 with Peter Finch on Drive Time.
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1: Still to come on your Thursday afternoon, BRFM. I've got some Ella Langley, Choosing Texas. I've got Carly Simon with Why. That's after Rick Astley, Waiting on You. 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
2: As you heard Mo mention this morning on his show, over at the Fissle Hill Community Centre, they are having their summer fair this Saturday, the 22nd of August, starting at 11 o'clock in the morning, finishing round about 5 in the afternoon. And this will be on the Community Centre field over at the Fissle Hill Community Centre. 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

the Bee Gees with Jive Talking here for you on BRFM. Sampled by a group called Boogie Box High, produced by George Michael in the 1980s. You've heard Dan Toomey play that one. Still to come, we've got some Roy Orbison for Well In Paul. Trying to redeem myself after the competition for three number ones from the 1990s. He wasn't very happy with that. Peter Finch is ready on Drive at 4 in the main studio. Peter Finch on Drive at 4, Rocking Dave at 7. If you did want to text Pete already on Drive Time, you are more than welcome. 07510 984 001. Peter Finch on Drive at 4 is doing his yoga by the look of it. I really want to know what he's doing in that studio. There's some very strange noises coming out. I might be trying to open the Jammy Dodgers. Ah, that could be it. You got it, Roy Orbison, 1989, on your Thursday afternoon, BRFM.

Four. Thank you to Karen and to Peter Finch for doing the technical bits. Yeah, keeping me on air, it's a bit of a challenge. Obviously you for being there. You know, the legend would say community radio at its very best. We certainly are. Peter Finch on drive at 4, Rocking Dave at 7, and I'll catch you tomorrow from 1. If you ask nicely, lots of love. Enjoy the rest of your day. Keep it BRFM. Ta-ra.

Sade and Smooth Operator from 1984. Thanks to Peter B. He'll be back tomorrow at 1 o'clock with an afternoon of fine music, as ever. Welcome along. My first time on BRFM DAB. Oh, if you're listening on FM, thank you very much. If you're listening online, thank you. And if you're listening on DAB, well done you. Be nice to know what you think of the DAB. Text me 07 510 984 001. Going for Gold is up next, and of course after 4:05, Prisoner.

I'm not a big fan of Peter Andre. You know, it's just too in your face on TV and doing this, doing that. But that song, I know all the words to it. That's a terrible confession to make. Guilty pleasure. Going for gold. Right then, eyes down, going for gold. I don't know if Bungalow's tuned in, but we'll find out because he'll start moaning at some stage. Your bronze, you've got three questions, a bronze, a silver, and a gold question. The bronze is obviously easy. Silver is, oh, that's getting a bit. And then the gold should be, come on, word, that's tough. And we're on general knowledge today. General, in Bungalow's case, general ignorance. The bronze question, in which sport is the Ryder Cup contested? If you are playing for the Ryder Cup, which sport are you playing? 07-510-984-001. In which sport is the Ryder Cup contested? That's your question. Give us a call, drop us a text. All the tunes, all the tunes!

0: consternation in the world of Mr. Toomey this afternoon. It's been the lad down the laundrette and he's shrunk in his pants. I don't know how you possibly do that, because I think that's practically impossible. Apparently it's my fault. He says, I might as well wear Noah's school socks. I'm currently walking around like Daisy Duke. There is an image now in my mind that I really don't want. Bungalow says, great improvement on DAB in the dip of Whitstable, except when you're on. Huh? I mean, that's rude, isn't it? How are you finding the new DAB? Let us know, 07 510 984 001. We're letting Mr. Toomey loose on it in the morning. Yeah. Is that wise with his shrunken underwear? Can't be to blame for that at all.
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0: I think he's picked up somebody else's laundry because you can't shrink smalls as far as I'm concerned. I mean... looking around the island, what have we got? Lower Road coming onto the island very slow. Temporary traffic lights outside the Abbey Hotel on the Broadway. Thanks to Gary the cabbie for that. Junction of Queenborough Road, Minster Road, fairly slow, but once you're through that, it's fine. The A249 is looking good. The M2 approaching the Sillymore Stubby Runabout is very slow as you approach the Sillymore turn-off. From as you're heading down from London. The A2 through Rainham was slow, but after that, it's fine. On the trains, Southeastern have got a few delays. The 408 Ramsgate is 5 minutes late. The 414 Dover Priory, 4 minutes late. The 415 London Victoria, 5 minutes late. The 418 London St Pancras, 2 minutes late. And the 442 London Victoria is running 3 minutes late. You are now up to date.
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first picture of you, the Lotus Eaters. Guysy, good evening. I haven't got the version at the moment. I can't find the version by Mama Cass. I've got it by somebody else, Paloma Faith. We might get that on. It'll be about 15 minutes or so before I can do that. Dan in Queenborough says, will Mr. Toomey be doing karaoke of Bee Gees songs tomorrow if his underwear's a bit tight? Well, you've heard of the Legion of Doom. Well, he's got a load of other blokes who've got shrunken underwear. It's called the Legion of Toom. Yeah, goodness knows what state he's going to be in tomorrow morning. He won't mention it at all. You know what he's like. Right, in which sport is the Ryder Cup contested? That's the bronze question. In which sport is the Ryder Cup contested? The silver question after this. Talking of tight trousers and undercrackers that are a little bit on the tight side. Here are the BG sisters.

The Bee Gees and their incredible shrinking underglarments. And you win again. It's BRFM on a lovely Thursday afternoon. A thunder and a bit of rain earlier on, which is very welcome, I will say. I'll tell you what is also welcome is the silver question. The bronze question, in which sport is the Ryder Cup contested? The silver question, who plays Bilbo Baggins in the Hobbit film? Who plays Bilbo Baggins in the recent Hobbit film series? 07510984001. Who plays Bilbo Baggins in the Hobbit film series? If you think you know, give us a call, drop us a text. That's your silver question.

I should say, with that silver question, who played Bilbo Baggins? There are two potential answers. You see, I'm being nice. There are two potential answers. I'm not going to insist on one. There are two very well-known answers. Who played Bilbo Baggins? I think Woody looks a bit like Bilbo Baggins. Besides the point.

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Queen and David Bowie and Under Pressure. No, Finchie, you're not going to lure me into winning a medal. Since I've won a nodding dog and greatest hits to display on my fireplace, I'm sorry, it's not the way it is, says Bungalow, who doesn't know the answer then. Gloria, I'll see if I've got it with me. I don't know if I've got that with me, but we'll try and play it. So the question is, silver question, and we'll do the gold in a moment. Who plays Bilbo Baggins? Who's played? There are two actors. There are two different actors that have played Bilbo Baggins famously. Give me one of them and I'll be happy. Give me both and you get marked down for showing off. Geisy, I haven't got the Mama Cass version, but here's Paloma Faith from 2018.

We've got the Cricket Club Do coming up. We've got the big weekend coming up at the end of the month, August Bank Holiday weekend. And on a Saturday night, we've got our race night. They've got all the horse race names chosen by the players, and people have paid good money. I'm not allowed to see them until about 5 minutes before we start. And I've just been told it's going to be hard work for me on the Saturday night. Gloria, we'll get that song on for you after the travel news in about 15 minutes time, about 12 minutes time. All right, but first... let's do the gold question. The bronze question, in which sport is the Ryder Cup contested? Which name one of the two actors who played Bilbo Baggins? There you go. And the gold question, what was Norwich the first British city to establish in 1608? There you go. What was Norwich the first British city to establish in 1608? 07-510-984-001 if you think you know the answer. What was Norwich the first British city to establish in 1608? That's your gold question. For Nikki... Oh, the very lovely Kate Bush.

0: What was Norwich, the first British city to establish in 1608? What was Norwich, the first British city to establish in 1608?
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0: Outside the Abbey Hotel, as you're travelling towards the White House, there are temporary traffic lights. Be aware. They're not causing any serious problems at the moment, but they might do later. Cowstead Corner to Barton Hill Drive, very slow at the moment. Once you're through there, it's fine. Fairly busy in the centre of Sheerness, around the train station. A249 not looking too bad. The M2, very slow from London as you approach the City Mall, stop me around about. Very slow from Farthing Corner to that junction. The A2 for Rainham, as ever, fairly busy. And on the trains, the 442 London Victoria is 10 minutes late. The 445 Dover, 1 minute. The 448 London St Pancras, 7 minutes late. And the 6 minutes past five, Sheerness on Sea service will be running around about 2 minutes late.
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0: There you go, Gloria. John Revolting and the Living Neutron Bomb. Right, answers time. In which sport is the Ryder Cup contested? Golf is the answer. Bilbo Baggins, you could have Ian Holm or Martin Freeman. And what was the first, Norwich, the first British city to establish? It's a public library outside of London. Ah, see? Well done. I mean, I'd have settled for public library. Who got the... Oh, Millsy's only got a bronze. Bungalow has only got a bronze as standard. Nikki, I believe, only got a bronze. Oh, Nikki, do you sure you only got a bronze? Let's have a look. Yeah. Peter B, who's probably not listening now, but, that, you know, he's been a busy man. The rest of you, I think... Paul the Beaver Leader, let's have a look, has got a silver. Well done, Paul. Hope you're well. Mr. Toomey has been on Google to get the third one, because he doesn't know that. Those tights are pants, aren't they? Those pants are tight. Look at him. He's got a gold. Dan in Queenborough, Geisy, D and Mount P and Kim W. Well done, all of you. You are all getting a gold after the news at 5. We head down under as we play Prisoner Cell Block H. And after 6 today, it's back to the 70s. You choose the tunes and we might have a 70s quiz for you. Well, I'll see how I feel, you know. Dan, that says that's slander. No, only if it's not true.
1: Coming home, sorry that the chairs are all warm. Could have sworn these are my salad days, slowly being eternal.
0: Text at 8183. I've just seen your answer. Very good, you get a point.
1: Oh, but I'm

Thanks for your request, Jane. We'll put that on after six when we're going back to the 70s. If there's a 70s song you want after 6 o'clock, 07510 984001. The news is next, taking us there. The Stylistics and You Make Me Feel Brand New on BRFM, online on FM and on DAB.

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1: From the Sky News Centre at 5, questions continue to linger about how Prince Harry and his family will be kept safe and who will pay for it when he returns to the UK. Taxpayer-funded protection was removed in 2020 when the Duke and Duchess of Sussex stopped being working royals. The Prime Minister says their security is a private matter. Former Royal Protection Officer David Robinson expects a big operation will be needed.
2: There's a residence where he lives. Secondly, it's the children going to school, and then Meghan, of course, will no doubt have an awful lot of interest in her by the media, and of course Prince Harry in his own right.
1: Next, a 49-year-old man has been charged in connection with the Heaton Park synagogue terror attack in Manchester, in which two people died. Hekmat Omar Ali Hakim from Higher Broughton is accused of failing to disclose information regarding terrorist activity. Andy Burnham has defended government guidance, telling asylum seekers that offences like rape and domestic abuse are serious crimes. It's included in a document outlining the rules and expectations for living in the UK. The Prime Minister explains why.
3: As a government, we have a very clear principle. If you break UK law, you will be removed from the country. So it follows that if we're taking this approach, it's made explicitly clear what the UK law is and what the societal norms of the UK are.
1: The Conservative leader, Kemi Badenoch, says anyone needing the leaflet does not belong in Britain. GCSE data suggests girls are continuing to outperform boys, but as that gap narrows, geographical differences are widening. 28.6% of London entries achieved top grades compared to 17.7% in the northeast of England. Fines for criminal gangs dumping illegal waste are going to rise. They're going to go up from £300 to £5,000. And Max Verstappen has ended speculation about his F1 future. The four-time champion has renewed his contract with Red Bull until 2030. That's the latest. I'm Johnny Freeman.
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4: In the local news, following an accident along the Brill Way, Sheerness in November last year, where a man was declared dead at the scene, two police officers have now been recognised for their efforts after a man miraculously came back to life in the back of an ambulance. PC Penfold and PC Savage have been awarded the Royal Humane Society Resuscitation Certificates and PC Farrell a Certificate of Commendation. Swaleborough Council have revealed their final draft of its local plan, which sets out where future housing and infrastructure will be concentrated over the next 18 years in Sittingbourne, Faversham and Sheppey. The council has calculated a further 17,000 homes will need to be provided. The Regulation 19 local plan is the council's final draft before it is submitted to the government for examination. And finally, the mural on the seawall at the Lees Minster has been finished. Local artists Julie Bradshaw and Anna Piles created the project to include some of the history, heritage and wildlife that makes Minster-on-Sea so special. The finished mural has been protected by shipping varnish, and Minster-on-Sea Parish Council are committed to keeping it looking fresh for everybody to enjoy. That's the latest from BRFM. I'm Karen Murray.
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2: Showers gradually fading during the evening, but some lighter ones continuing overnight. Clear spells developing in between with winds easing. Less muggy than recent nights with a minimum temperature of 11 degrees. I nearly read minus 11 there. Glad I didn't.
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I'm Marillion and Incommunicado. After six today, 70s tunes, you choose the tunes. We're playing from the 70s. We'll have three from one, from that, from the 70s. We'll play three songs from 1 year. You just got to guess what the year is. It'll be a 70s year. That's after six. Coming up here in a moment, Prisoner Cell Block H. We've done all the other soaps, well, a lot of them. What have we done? We've done... We've done Sons and Daughters. And we're on Prisoner Cell Block H. Prisoner-related questions.

0: The Nick Straker Band and A Walk in the Park here on BRFM. Hope you're doing well. Hope you're okay. Right, so don't forget your choice from the 70s after the news at 7. No Rocking Dave tonight, I've been told. No Rocking Dave. He's not with us tonight, I'm afraid. So some bad news. If you're tuning in for a bit of rock and roll, it ain't happening. Bungalow says, I'll give you some credit for the banging 70s tunes last Monday or Tuesday. It was Monday. I mean, yeah. Right then. Let's do this, shall we?
1: He used to give me roses.
0: Oh, yes.

Yes, so we're playing Prisoner Cell Block H. We've got three names. Only one of them has spent time in prison. I mean, we've really pushed the boat out on this, haven't we? Dear. Okay, the three names. Leslie Nielsen. Ringo Starr. On the inside, the sun still shines. And Gino DiCampo. One of those three has spent some time in prison. Which one is it? Leslie Nielsen, Ringo Starr, or Gino DiCampo? You see, you ain't going to get competitions like this anywhere else. Just not going to happen, is it?

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2: OK, let's take a look around the island at what's going on traffic-wise. As you're coming onto the island, of course, it's very slow. Cowstead Corner Barnhill Drive. Very slow on Queenborough Road in both directions. And once you get to Queenborough Corner, it's quick to Queenborough Road Junction or Minster Road. It's slow there. The M2 approaching, going around Farthing Corner, approaching City Mall, stop me around about from London, is fairly slow. And the A2 in Rainham, Sittingbourne and Quay Street, slow. On the island, don't forget, temporary traffic lights at the Abbey Hotel. On the trains, the 5:15 London Victoria is 2 minutes late. The 5:18 London St Pancras, 3 minutes late. The 5:35 Sheerness service, 2 minutes late. The 5:39 London Victoria, 7 minutes late. You're now up to date.
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Love that. Chaka Khan and Papillon, the Hot Butterfly. Five. We'll play the next tune. After that, we'll do. We'll play Prison Cell Block H again. Here's Fountains of Wayne, Stacey's mum.

0: Okay, we're playing Prisoner Cell Blockade. We're going to give you three names. One of these did not serve time in prison. Which prison? Which one? Leslie Nielsen, the guy in Naked Gun, that's the one. Ringo Starr or Gino Di Campo?
1: With a love so clear and strong.
0: One of these did not serve time in prison. Which one? Leslie Nielsen, Ringo Starr or Gino Di Campo? 07-5-10-984-001. And while you're at it, we'll have your suggestions for tunes from the 70s for after 6.

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3: Hi, Big L here. 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

0: be talking about his time at Parlophone Records, appearing on Top of the Pops and why he gave the business up, and yet he still enjoys performing today in his 80s. That's Tony Elliman, known as Dorian Gray in the 60s, my special guest, Saturday, the 22nd of August on Sonny 60s with me, the Big L, from 10 a.m.
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news, Justin. No limits. No Rocking Dave tonight, and no rock and roll, but Captain Croak is coming in. Mr. Toomey will be here between 7 and 10. Old Captain Croak himself. Good work, Dan. We'll give you that last go at that competition in a moment.

0: hated that when it first came out. Absolutely love it now. Disturbed, the Sound of Silence, which is not what's going to happen here on BRFM this evening on DAB, online and on FM.
1: He used to give me roses.
0: Oh, Nikki, you need to guess again, I think. Yes. No. No, you got it right. You're all right. Right, three people who, one of them, only one of them has spent time in prison. Which one is it? Is it Gino De Campo? Is it Ringo Starr? Or is it Leslie Nielsen?
1: We build our world together.
0: So, Gino De Campo, Ringo Starr and Leslie Nielsen. Leslie Nielsen, the star of Naked Gun. Which of those three has spent time in prison? 07510984001. And don't forget, after six, we still want your tunes for the 70s.
1: On the inside, the sun still shines, and the rain falls down.
0: Next week, we change it. We go to... We play Home and Away next week. I don't know how we're going to do it, but we're going to play Home and Away next week. There we go. Those are the three names, though. That Gino De Campo, Ringo Starr, Leslie Nielsen. One of them has been a prisoner. Not sure if they're in cell block H, though. Travel news is next. Taking us there, Dionne Warwick and Heartbreaker.

0: The bungalow boy has gone quiet on the quizzes despite being the competition king. I don't understand that. It says it's going to make, I'm having Mr. Toomey on, it's to make it feel like Christmas and Tuesdays. Nice.
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0: Around the island on the Lower Road is fairly slow. Temporary traffic lights outside the Abbey Hotel. And there's a small delays on the Queenborough Road, but once you're through them, it's fine. The AM2, there's been an accident around Farthing Corner as you approach the City Mall. Stop your roundabout from on the M2 from London, just after Farthing Corner, and there are delays because of that. And then it's very slow. There's been a couple of accidents as you approach Faversham turn-off on the M2, and it's very much at a standstill there at the moment, so please be aware. The A2 in Raynham in busy, Keighley in both directions fairly busy, and in Sittingbourne as well. On the trains, delays to the 539 London Victoria, the 544 London Cannon Street, the 544 Dover, and the 548 London St Pancras, and the 615 Dover Ramsgate service, as always, is delayed. You're up to date with the travel.
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0: Paul and us in Kiss on My List. Don't forget, after 6, an hour of 70s, you choose the songs. And then Mr. Toomey's here, 7 till 10. He's in for Rocking Dave, but don't expect rock and roll all night. That's not happening. He's going to play you some tunes, that's all. Captain Croak himself.
1: He used to give me roses.
0: Ah, that can only mean one thing. It's answer time in prisoner cell block H. The competition that's gripping the nation. Not. I gave you three names. The names were Leslie Nielsen, Ringo Starr and Gino Di Campo. Well done to DT, Nikki, Mount P, Mr. Toomey and the captain. Also, Gino Di Campo is the one who served time. Good work, well done. Next week we're playing Home and Away. No idea how just yet, but you know, that's all next week. Get your 70s tunes in 07 510 984 001. Oh, here's a tune and a half. Back to 1982. Fat Larry's band. Oh, I love this. This is Zoom.
2: Zoom, just one look, and then my heart went boom.
0: I forgot to say the captain got it right. Did I have to mention the captain? I did. All right, then.

1982, Fat Larry's band. I've not seen Fat Larry himself, and I don't know if he is, but you know, it's a bit harsh. Coming up, 1983 for Kajagoogoo, your 70s tunes, please, for after six. And we got a 3-from-1. You need to guess the year. 07510984001. News is next after this.

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1: From the Sky News Centre at 6, the Prime Minister has been asked if the government should pay for Prince Harry and Meghan's security when they move back to the UK.
2: This is a private matter. It's a matter for Harry and for Meghan, and we wish them well in the move that they're making.
1: Andy Burnham has been speaking in Bradford as questions are raised over the Sussexes' protection when they relocate. Harry recently lost a legal battle after his security was downgraded when he stepped down as a working royal. The couple and their children are returning here in time for the new school year. A 49-year-old man has been charged with failing to disclose information about last October's terror attack at a synagogue in Manchester. Iraqi national Hikmat Omar Ali Hakim, who lives in Higher Broughton, is due in court tomorrow. The Conservative leader says any asylum seeker who needs a government leaflet about sex and consent laws does not belong in Britain. The PM says it makes the UK's rules explicitly clear. Drought conditions could persist into the new year, according to a group of experts. The National Drought Group is warning autumn months are not forecast to be wet enough for the parched ground to recover. The group will now meet weekly rather than monthly after the driest July in 190 years and five summer heat waves. Hundreds of thousands of GCSE students have picked up their results today. Leo from Enfield in North London is among those celebrating.
3: My nan did say she would take me out for a restaurant and everything, so hopefully she does treat me, and I'll probably go out with some of my friends later on.
1: The past race in England, Wales and Northern Ireland dropped very slightly to 67.3%, but top grades of 7 or above were handed to just over a fifth of students. Data out today suggests girls are continuing to outperform boys during the exams. And England's lead has passed 100 runs on day two of the first cricket test against Pakistan at Headingley in Leeds. A short time ago, the hosts were 275 for four. Play didn't start until nearly 3 o'clock because of rain. That's the latest. I'm Johnny Freeman.
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5: Right, lighter rain showers possible this evening, overnight. Clear spells developing in between, the winds easing. It'll be less muggy. Yeah, you say that. Minimum temperature 11 degrees.
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0: Harpo, who I think was from Sweden. That one. That's Swedish, that is. I knew you'd be impressed. We've got more from Booty Booty Booty Land in a moment. Right, where are we? Oh, yeah, so Dan's here at 7, Captain Croaky. And he's 80s and 90s tonight, apparently, between 7 and 10. That'll please Rockin' Dope's fans when they tune in. They're in for a shock.
1: That doesn't sound like rock and roll to me. Play some rockabilly.
0: Right, three songs, 1 year. What's the year?
1: Huh?
0: What do you mean you can't hear it? What, the fader's not up? Okay, here we go.

0: There you go. Three songs, 1 year. What's that year? Oh, yes.
1: First the dancing queen.
0: Swedish, you know. We'll start playing your requests shortly. 07 510 984 00.

competition king, you know, the bungalow of bungalows, says it's rare that one fails. Well, you have failed with the year of the three songs, haven't you? Let's be honest with you. I'm afraid you've utterly failed. But there you know, you're not called the competition king for nothing, are you? Well, I think you are, actually. Good evening to Mount P. He said, can I have some... Oh, no, it's there. Yeah, Mount P says, can I have some Santana? She's not there. It's a bit like Bungalow's brain, isn't it?

0: Santana, she's not there. Oh, that's loud in my ears, very loud.
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0: On the island, Abbey Hotel, there are temporary traffic lights outside. Other than that, the island's moving okay. A little bit of traffic on Queenborough Road, but no major problems. The A249 looking good. The M2's quieter around these limos that we went about, but heading towards Faversham between Bredgar and Faversham, very slow coastbound on the M2 because of an accident, so please be aware. The A2 is very busy in Raynham, slow through Sittingbourne, slow through Tong, and slow into Faversham as well. And on the trains, the 6:15 Ramsgate Dover Priory service is leaving in about 2 minutes late, and the 6:27 London St Pancras 6 minutes late, the 6:43 London Victoria 2 minutes late, and the 6:48 London Cannon Street 3 minutes late. You are up to date.
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At the time they were in the charts, the Prince Charles, as he was then, was a big fan of the Three Degrees. Let's play that three from one again for you, shall we? Three songs from 1 year in the 70s. Bungalow's got it hideously wrong, which amuses me greatly.

Bill Withers. Ain't No Sunshine. On this day in 1940, Winston Churchill said the famous words, "Never in the field of human conflict was so much owed by so many to so few." On this day in 1940. Who's next? Yes, Jane. Who messaged? We've got the Carpenters.

Top of the World, the Carpenters. Text to 8422. Could I have Michael Bolton and Steel Bars, please? Not in this hour. We're doing 70s, and that's very much 90s, I believe. Maybe leave that one for Dan if Dan's a... you know. I do like a bar, though. Well, as long as I've got a decent gin in, I'm quite happy. Keep your answers coming in for the doobie on the What's It. And if you've got a clue what the thing is, let me know. I think that's clear, don't you? Bungalow, your tune that you asked for is 1969. So you're having a mare this evening, aren't you? Absolute mare.

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0: T-Rex and 20th Century Boy. Judy in the Farm Shop. Yes, I played it earlier on. It doesn't matter, says Bungalow. I have friends in higher circles willing to provide their expertise and coverage of the rock and roll show. You mean Captain Croak? Is that what you mean? Yeah. It's not helped you so far, has it? Let's be honest. Captain Croak has done a decent thing. He's arrived with cakes. A la Norris. I approve.
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0: The Thistle Hill Community Centre is having a summer fair. 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So that's Thistle Hill Community Centre Summer Fair, 11 till 5, this coming Saturday.
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0: Last play of the quiz that's too hard for Bungalow. We'll play you three songs from 1 year, and the Bungalow will sit there and spit the dummy out of every song. What year are these three songs from?

your last chance for that. 07 510 984 001. Back to 1973, and I play this for everyone in Norfolk. It's like sister and brother.

Text to 2872. I don't think so. 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I think they're actually having an affair and they're pretending to be brother and sister, so, you know, put people off the... Oh, it's hard work, this. 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

0: marvellous song about getting ready to head home in the next 10 or 15 minutes. 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
0: Looking around the island, temporary traffic lights at the Abbey Hotel. The rest of the island's looking good. The A2... slow in Raynham, slow in Sittingbourne, slow in Tenham. The M2 slow just after Sittingbourne, stopping around about coastbound, but after that, you're fine. On the trains, a few delays, nothing major, about one or two minutes late. That's nothing to worry about. You update the travel, we'll do more tomorrow morning with Big Bag John.
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0: If the little fella is listening, he'll be singing along with that. And Eddie will be playing the drums badly too. Let's play you those three songs that we played from 1 year that Bungalow didn't get. Hank and Mazelle, a re-release of Jungle Jungle Rock. That one, that's it, yeah, yeah. And the Kurzel Flyers, Little Does She Know. Oh, she knows, mate, don't you worry about that.
1: That I got her.
0: They all know. Well, that's what they think. And then finally, Sir Stiff Pilchard. She's just the devil woman. That's true and all. Devil woman, she's gonna get you. Pat in Manor Park, good evening, Pat. Mount P, Millie Molly and Nikki all said 1976. All of you were right. Let's play one of those beauties. Ah, oh, there was only ever going to be one that I played. It's the Kurzel Flyers.

possibly the greatest lyrics ever written. Little does she know, the Kersal Flyers from Southend, in case you didn't guess. That's pretty much it from me, Mr. Toomey's it. If you're expecting rock and roll at 7 o'clock, expect nothing. It's not happening. No rock and roll today. No rocking Dave tonight. Dan doesn't know very much about rock and roll, so he's playing 80s and 90s. It's going to be a bit of a shock for anyone tuning in from abroad, but there we go. On FM, on online, and of course on DAB, BRFM. That's me done. I'll be back on Saturday morning at 7 a.m. With the Saturday Breakfast Show. Going for Gold, 3 from 1, and the movie quiz. And then followed by Les and his special guest. We've had the kitchen cleaned today because we've got a guest coming. I mean, really? It wasn't that bad.

kicking off the Thursday evening. Captain Croak is back with you. A little bit more voice than Tuesday, eh? Thank you, Finchie. He's back Saturday. The TCP incident that happened on Tuesday, I stank of it until, I dare say, when I got up and brushed my teeth. I brushed my teeth Tuesday night and then brushed my teeth again for Wednesday morning. It was gone. But anyway, Steve the Brush, you poisoned me with that. Welcome along. No Rocking Dave tonight. I don't know why, but at the end of the day, hope you're well, Dave. But no 50s music tonight, no rock and roll. I have no repertoire with me for that. So what we're going to do between now and 10 o'clock this evening, we do an hour and a half of the 80s and an hour and a half of the 90s. That's a bit more me, isn't it, really, if you think about it. If you want to text the studio, it's 07510-984-001. Just let us know that you're out there. Or you can give us a call, 874422. Me. Also, just a reminder as well that we are live on DAB as well. So not only FM, not only online, but DAB as well. We'll do a competition very shortly indeed. Good evening to the boss man. My night off anyway. He likes a bit of Sheila-y. I hope Jan or Dean or whoever's out driving is doing a fine old job.

the Bell of St. Mark, Sheila E., 1985. Good evening, Steve. Good evening, Kate. With us for a little while. Is it poker night tonight? Something like that. Something like that, I guess. You never know. If you're with me, give us a text. You know what the number is. It's the same number that you're going to guess for a little competition we're going to do. Now, I do this on a Tuesday, not on a Friday. But I will go, I've got something lined up what I do on a Friday as well. So we do a TV theme from the 80s. And if you think you know what this TV theme is, all you got to do is the usual numbers apply. Here we go with this evening's TV theme of the day.

0: There we go. So that is this evening's TV theme of the day. There are two names to that TV show, but what is that TV show?
1: BRFM.

from the year 1983, Love Town, Book of New Breed of Furs. Good evening to Rick and Sarah and Lynette. They're listening in Southend. I am waving. I don't know if you've got that awful weather that we've just had. It's still raining outside. But it chucked it down here about 20 minutes ago, half hour ago. I've put the ambient lighting on as well. So during evening shows, you've got some very warm white lighting, fairy lights, basically. I've switched them on because it's just an evening show, isn't it? Good evening, Julie at the farm shop. Christine, two of the Golden Girls, they're listening. And they want to know what the quiz is. Well, the quiz is a TV theme. And it's from the 80s. But the one clue that I'm going to give out at the moment is it's the same TV theme, but it had two different titles.

So the TV show is from the 80s, and at the moment, all I'm going to say to you is it had two different titles. If you've got any requests you want to hear between now and 8:30 for the 80s, you can text the studio as well, or give us a bell. Mr. Crokey's here till 10, you know.

0: That's the Jacksons, a song that you really don't hear much on the radio, called Torture. This TV theme is kind of torture. My voice as well, but I cope with it. Sarah and Rick said it lashed down here. Yep. It's still pretty much in the air here. Good evening to Mick the Mug. He's on board. Evening, mate. Good evening to Mount Pete. We'll play that song after 8:30, because that is from 1991. So it's an hour and a half of the 80s at the moment. And the Numpties are texting. Evening, big boy. I request you conduct a worthy rock show. Stupid quiz nonsense. What was you thinking of? Well, I'm thinking of something that you ain't going to get. Because no one's got it right at the moment. But there is another clue incoming.
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5: We were staying in Paris.

bit of Alison Moyet there. Yeah, that's the name of the song, eh? Good evening to Laura. She's with her mum and dad this evening. Evening, Jane. Evening, Brendan. We're doing 1980s until around about 8:30 this evening. And then after that, we're doing 19 from the 1990s. If you've tuned into Rockin' Dave, I'm sorry. It's not his voice and it's not his music. But at the end of the day, oh, hold on, I've got a bit of a cough coming here. Hold on. Just a small one, but, you know, just being polite, innit? Yeah. So no Rockin' Dave here this evening, but, yeah, 80s and 90s all the way through until 10. Now, this confusing TV theme, it's really got you, hasn't it? Because it's the same TV theme, but two different titles. So what clue can I give out first? It's a British television sitcom produced by Thames Television, which is for both titles. It follows a northern manager assigned to a London supermarket with problematic staff. That's clue number one. Also, like I say, a British sitcom made by Thames Television. And then another manager came along because the first manager in real life passed away. So it's there's two different titles to this TV show, but the theme tune is exactly the same. Clue number one, as is the same as clue number two. Thames Television produced this TV sitcom. A northern manager assigned to a London supermarket with problematic staff. Unfortunately, that actor passed away, and then another character and actor took his place. Same role, manager of a London supermarket with largely incompetent staff. It's a supermarket based in London. Someone weren't having a good day. In fact, both managers, they weren't having great days either.

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I'll figure it out, Steve. Maybe I might leave you one of my cans of Coke. Not many people get to drink my cans of Coke. That's your bonus. We'll give out another clue very shortly indeed. Back to 1986.

0: good evening to our very own Simon. I'm guessing it might not be a night for doing decking. Give my love to Gabby as well. Unless the decking's been done. It's nice. Stop raining here an hour on the island anyway. A nice sort of blackish greyish cloud is above us at the moment, but it's nice with the ambient lighting that I've got in here. Just makes it feel, you know, like it's like an evening show. I can't put it on in the morning, God, it'd be a waste of electric. TV theme again. As I say, it's a TV theme. It's with two titles. The first manager, a northern manager, assigned to a London supermarket with problematic staff. He was played by the late Leonard Rossiter. And then another manager was assigned because Leonard Rossiter had passed away. Good game, good game. Also playing a part of a manager assigned to a London supermarket with largely incompetent staff. Do you get a Brucey bonus? As I said, Steve, there'll be a can of Coke in the fridge if you're playing it like that way, mate.
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apparently Steve Purcell doesn't need a fizzy drink left behind because he has one of these, doesn't he? Where is it? Oh no, it's there. Hold on, I've hit the wrong button. Typical me on a whatever night I do. He needs one of these. A Diet Coke break, yeah? Hey, evening, Gabby. We'll get some of them on before 8:30. And, yep, Simon. Yep, we'll announce that later on. Thank you very much there, fella. I've had a look at the text that Gabby sent. Good evening, Dashing Dan. Dashing Dan, eh? I looked at the mirror before I left and I thought, yeah, go on, you've got a great face for radio there to me.

Got to say good evening to my cousin Debbie. How you doing, sweetheart? Lots of love to you and the family. Laura's cooked chicken tikka masala on a night that I'm not with her. I don't get this. So some nights it's either jacket potato, cheese and beans. There has been nights where it's beef stew, chicken stew. But I'm missing out on a chicken tikka masala. That's just lovely, isn't it? Well, I can raise your chicken. I see your chicken tikka masala, and I'll raise it with two crispy chicken burgers that I had earlier. They were banging. Dashing Dan is not hungry. TV theme of the day, the afternoon or the evening, it went like this. Clues were, like I say, Northern manager assigned to a London supermarket with problematic staff. One character was played by Leonard Rossiter. His name was Norman Tripper. And the other character played by the late Bruce Forsyth. Oh, I can't say what he was played by Slinger. There you go. Oh, there we go. Cecil Slinger. He was played by Cecil Slinger. Tripper's Day or Slinger's Day. I'll take either one of them. Who got it right? Mount P, Rick and Sarah and Lynette in Southend. Steve Purcell, Simon and Gabby all got it right. The bungalow. No. Ah, what a shame. And in conjunction with the TV theme, here's Kirsty McCall and Day.

from 1989, Kirsty MacColl and Days. Did you know that waterbeds in the 80s were immensely popular, a luxury item? In 1987, 20% of all mattresses sales were waterbeds. The waterbed market was worth $2 billion. What's that in English money?

very sure my aunt had a waterbed. She was dating someone who had a studio flat just round in Tower Hamlets. It was a waterbed. And I was asked to... Yeah, she did. I was asked to look after their studio flat for a week. Little did I know that their wet womb shower... people could see me having a shower.

Planning one especially for Laura. She's with her mum Jane and dad Brendan. Violet's all in Scotland. Steve Purcell has posed a question for me. It says here, a question for you. On what song did Musical Youth sing with Donna Summer? Now, you ask me that question, and I can type it in, and it's called Unconditional Love. Is that right? I mean, literally, like, he's posed me that question, and I can put in Donna Summer, and it comes up, Unconditional Love. You could ask me that question when I'm not in the studio, and I'd be puzzled with it and everything like that. Coming up very shortly indeed, we've got a three from one. And, yeah, just more of your requests. We're here until 10 this evening. Are you ready? I'm trying to be.

Google is my friend. No, Playout One is in this instant. Playout One. I typed it in and it came out. It weren't Google.

John Farnham, and You're the Voice, 1987. One of three Gabby's requests. I couldn't find the other one that you've put up there. But yeah, In Excess is definitely on the request list, as well as Crowded House as well. That's coming up in the 90s, hour and a half. Hacky sacks were all the rage of the 80s. Hacky sacks had a major movement in the 80s, but they were been around since 3000 BCE. That's probably when the bungalow was born. When Chinese Emperor Wang Ti used to kick around a leather ball filled with hair. Yeah, I remember hacky sacks as well, back in the 80s, yeah. They were all the rage. Other things as well. The rally chopper, yeah, when it got stolen out of my granddad's back garden. Never saw that again anyway, yeah, I know. And the Austin Princess as well. And the Ambassador. Many of those things. If you've got any reminiscences of the 80s, until 8:30, you're very welcome. I've got to say good evening to Kelly in Somerset. Good evening, Kelly. She's had a bit of a... she's had a procedure today. That's all we'll say. And I know full well that me and Pete get reluctant to play these kind of songs that she likes. Here you go, sweetheart. Not long now. I'll come make you a nice cup of cocoa. Literally like a month away now, ain't I?

for Kelly in Somerset. Do you really want to get well soon, love? I'm very sure James is the type of person that's going to wait on you hand and foot. And even when you are well, he waits on you hand and foot. Do you really want to make me cry? It's what every man does when their woman's under the weather.

Don't forget, we're doing 80s up until 8:30. We're doing a 3 from 1 now. This is to coincide with the next decade that we're doing. So a rough idea is we're doing 3 songs from the next decade. But what is that year?

So we got the connection is rain. But what is the year? All you've got to do is tell us what the year is. It's to coincide with the next decade that's coming up round about 8:30. But we're still staying in the 80s until 8:30. Where would we be without an 80s mashup?

83, there we go. And Moonlight Shadow. Well done to Mount P so far, and Simon and Gabby. They're the only ones who's got the 3 from 1. Have a nice evening, Steve Purcell. He's off out, he's jollies. The bungalows take some sort of nonsense. It's like an encyclopedia, what he's texted here. I can't read this around. My goodness me, we'll be here until 1. Let's recap on 3 from 1. All you need to do is tell us not what the connection is, but what the year is.

we know the connection is all about rain, but the 3 from 1 is not what I'm the 3 from 1 is what I'm asking, is what the year is anyway, and it coincides with the decade that we're doing from around about 8:30 onwards.

0: One of the closing songs of one of the greatest films I could watch over and over again. The Boat That Rocked. So the boat has sunk. And it's the closing titles, and this song plays. Let's Dance, David Bowie. Or Dave. Oh, here we go. Let's Dance and David Bowie. It's such a tune. From 1983. Let's do this 3 from 1. I'm going to give you a couple of clues. In this year, German food super chain Aldi opens its first store in Birmingham.
1: I can hear the whistle
0: blowing
1: just outside.
0: The first Hampton Court Palace flower show is opened by Her Royal Highness Princess Anne. And Radio 5 makes its broadcasting debut on the BBC. It's the first news station for 23 years. And as I say, it coincides with the decade that's coming up after the ads. But to take us up there, from 1988, a bit of Maxi Priest and Wild World. My brother's been on the text. Good Lord, he wants the Spice Girls. What's the matter with him? Oh, it's Thursday night. He's had a tipple.

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Mount P requested this around about over an hour ago. Obviously, because it's a 90s track, it's getting played now. From 1991, The Water Boys and Hole of the Moon. Seal of approval from Laura as well. She loves this song.

yes, what a good tune there. The Water Boys and Hole in the Moon. We do this three from one. Before we do this again, the numpty, the bungalow, has got to go. He's got to go and sit with his beautiful Millwall wife. That's all I'm going to say, because there's things that he's put up here. I can't broadcast, even at this time of night. The man, you go and cuddle up to Mrs. Whitstable now. Go on, be a good boy. We'll speak to you tomorrow. Three from one. As I say, nothing to do with the weather. But what is that year?

0: more clues we'll give out for you. The final of the FA Cup ends in a free-all draw between Man U and Crystal Palace. 4 days later, or 5 days later, sorry, Man U win the FA Cup with a 1-0 win over Crystal Palace. So that's, see, and this is where Whitstable, Numpty, the competition king, would have got it, but sadly he's gone off to his better half, eh? If you think you know what that free from 1 year is, all you got to do is text or call the studio. Usual numbers apply. 90s now, all the way till 10. I had to play this.
1: Original Josephine, my baby. I say I'm the king, I want to make you the queen. Long time I want to let you in, because you're so distant and clean.
0: Hear me now.
1: Oh, you mean?
0: My brother's got the wrong ear. See, told you, he's had a tipple.

0: another one of Gabby's selections, Crowded House. And weather with you. We've had a mixture today. We've had thunder, lightning, a heavy downpour. Didn't last for that long. Didn't make your grass go green. I was still baffled on Monday when the local company that comes around and cuts your grass, cut the grass. There's no grass that's grown. The last stab at the 3 from 1 with some more clues. So what is the year? It's the year that we crash out of the World Cup. Gazza's tears. Pretty obviously in that one where we crash out in a semi-final to Germany. And it's the year that Channel Tunnel workers meet from the UK and France. They meet 40 metres beneath the English Channel. I still to this day would say it will never happen. And this came out. Jim looks like my brother when he had hair. We go to play. And rosy cheeks and freckles.
1: He's back.
2: Jim's drawing back.
1: No one knows when we're around.
0: And not an ounce of stubble or beard. This TV show came out as well, but you have exactly 3 minutes and 12 seconds. Especially for me other brother, Hugo.

can't think of the film that this was from. I know it starred Leonardo DiCaprio. Cannot think of the film it was from anyway. Oh dear. Impromptu cough there. From the year 1996, that was The Cardigans and Loveful. Let's get this 3-for-1 out of the way. Kicking it off with Neil DeCabbie's favourite, Jason Donovan and Rhythm of the Rain.

I think this is Belinda Carlisle. It is, yeah. Summer Rain. And Blue Pearl, Naked in the Rain. Can happen anytime with me. Well done to Mount P, Simon and Gabby, Laura. Gutted that I've missed out on chicken tikka masala. You're for it. Rick, Sarah and Lynette. And me brother Ed, all guessing the correct year. The year we were looking for this afternoon here. Look at this. It's 7 minutes to 9 o'clock in the evening. The year we were looking for was 1990. And from one of those songs is Blue Pearl. Naked in the Rain, eh? It's quiet where I live. If it chucks it down later. Oh, my neighbours.

You got to play that right to the end. Seal and Kiss from a Rose from 1995. In 12 hours' time, I'll be back here during the final mid-morning show of the week. It's just dawned on me. It's just looking at the time. It's 1 minute past nine in the evening. So 12 hours' time, I'll be back here with the final mid-morning show of the week. In the 90s, did you know that Emma Bunton once auditioned for the role of Bianca Butcher in EastEnders? She had a small part in the soap back in the 90s when she appeared as someone that mugged a character there. And Wayne's World. God, that's a film and a half. I haven't seen that in ages. Wayne's World was filmed in 2 weeks. The critically and commercially acclaimed 90s comedy only took 2 weeks to shoot. Pretty surprising for a 95-minute film. Gosh. Coming your way very shortly, we have a reverse intro. I wonder what decade that could be from.

now he's drinking. A request from my brother. Obviously infatuated with all of them. The Spice Girls. And Who Do You Think You Are? Apologies once again if you was expecting Rockin' Dave this evening. Unfortunately, he's not here. And next week, he's not here. But we know who's here next week, don't we, Simon? And, yeah, I appreciate what you text there, mate. And you'll be the same for next Thursday. Whatever you want to do is entirely up to you, fella. It's your show, just like mine. I have no idea about rock and roll and 50s and all that. Why I could never really cover, I could cover a Rockin' Dave show, but unfortunately it's not the concept of what he plays anyway. But anyway, here, I hope you're having a nice evening. It's coming up to 9:10 Thursday, August the 20th, 95.6 BRFM. And we now have got to say those three immortal words, haven't we? On FM, online, and on DAB. Yes. We are now live on DAB. You can get, I think it's only a small portion of DAB, but it's only up to round about the Medway towns anyway. Right, but anyway, that's how we are now. Online, on FM, off online, and on DAB. That's how we roll every time we're on the air, even when we're not on the air. Right, reverse intro time. If you think you know what this reverse intro is, well, it's a shocker. It's from the 90s. Oh, it's an absolute banger. Oh, dear. It's only 7 seconds long, but I love it. There's no brainer there, is there?

Incognito. And don't worry about a thing. Just had a phone call from Stan and Bet. He's been waiting for an ambulance since 4 o'clock this afternoon. But get well soon, mate. Hopefully it arrives very soon indeed. We'll do this reverse intro again. It's only 7 seconds long, you know. Pretty easy if you think you're playing the 90s, isn't it? 7 seconds of reverse intro. That seems like a cue for a song.

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0: Something that I don't touch at the moment. And I have I feel good at myself. Not wine, beer and spirits. Oh gosh. There'll be another night. There'll be one night and it'll only take me 2 pints and I'll be paralytic. Evening to Cheryl from the Willows. She's tuned in. Where you been? I've been on since 7. What's going on? Simon's confirmed next week he'll be here covering for Rockin' Dave. Back to normality with some more rock and roll for you from 7 o'clock next Thursday. But he's here on Sunday as well before that, isn't he? Double check that. Yeah, he's here Sunday. Let's do this reverse intro. I'm going to be nice. I'm going to give you a clue. It's no good sitting there, is there, really, and just standing there doing nothing. It's something you do with a skipping rope as well, isn't it? Oh, it takes me back. That is an absolute banger.

I'm going to play that one especially for Kelly. She's back home from hospital and her procedure. Rest up now, because TikTok goes the clock, girl. I'll keep you on your toes. But no drinking bowls. Well, who knows? You might have a couple. 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I fancy, I really fancy a proper, whether it be Devon, Somerset or Cornwall, an afternoon tea. 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Butter, clay cream and jam. 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

It's the song that George Michael brought out in 1998 because he got, well, he's in the toilet and he got arrested. How's that? We all know the story. Naughty boy. Come up to 20 to 10 on a Thursday evening, 95.6 BIFM, online, on FM, on DAB. Yes! That's how we are nowadays. It's good, isn't it? Reverse intro time again. One more time before we reveal the answer. It goes like this. And the clue is obviously what you do when you're, you know, on a skipping rope or something like that. It's only 7 seconds. There's no good sitting around on a skipping rope, is there? That's how it goes. You have exactly all this to work out timings here. Oh, I don't know, 10 minutes.

Return of the Mac, Mark Morrison, and before that, Rhythm of the Night. Corona, 1994 for that one. Don't forget, I'm back here tomorrow after John and Barry at breakfast from 6. I'm back here at 9. I'm not here at 6. Don't take no notice of that. I'm back here tomorrow from 9 from the last mid-morning show of the week. We'll give away that Carvery for 2 with the Seaside Pub. Alan Hare follows me at 10 this evening for This Is My Country. Christine's put, don't need butter, Dan, just need lots of cream with jam. No, it's obligatory that when I have a scone with clotted cream and jam, butter goes on it, all right? That's how it is, all right? So it's Toomey's world. That's how he lives. But yeah, I don't need butter. So yeah, definitely have that. Anyway, reverse intro. It went like this. And of course, the clue that we gave out was obviously the fact that you do this when you're with a skipping rope or with on a trampoline or something, and you flip it round. It goes like this. House of Pain, Jump Around. Well done, Simon and Gabby, Mount P, Stan and Bet, me brother Ed, Dan and Queenborough, Rick and Sarah and Lynette. All guessing correctly. Of course, Jump Around and

0: The reverse intro, jump around, House of Pain. I'll do another one tomorrow morning after 10. I can't think of it at the moment, but there'll be one after 10. And of course, don't forget next Thursday, Simon will be back here covering Rockin' Dave, Back to Normality, Rock and Roll between 7 and 10. That's next Thursday night.
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0: Well, that just wraps it up this evening. Thank you very much for tuning in. It's impromptu, but it's here. We're live on line, on FM, and on DAB. I'll catch you tomorrow morning from 9, TTFN.

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1: From the Sky News Centre at 10. The Prime Minister appears to have ruled out taxpayer-funded security for the Duke and Duchess of Sussex when they return to the UK. Andy Burnham's called it a private

0: Experts reckon drought conditions in England and Wales could persist into the new year. And Rangers have beaten Czech side Jablonec 1-0 in the first leg of their Conference League playoff at Ibrox. Brighton were held to a goalless draw by Tromsø in Norway. That's the latest. I'm Daisy Steele.
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0: new one there for May Estes and Shenandoah, Moon Over Georgia. And before that, we had Dylan Carmichael, Son of a Mama. Well, I've got a featured album. It's kind of like that kind of bluegrass western swing sort of sound. It's Andy Hedges and it's called The Westerner. So I'll play quite a few tracks throughout the show from this album. And this is the title track, The Westerner.
1: 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Their trails may dim to the grass and rain.

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That was Cow, Trail, Blues and The Westerner. More tracks coming up a bit later from that album. Let's do an oldie from Harlan Howard. He wrote many a great song in his time that a lot of people have covered and had hits with, and this was one of them, Busted.

A number one US country hit for David Houston in 67 and a number 75 pop hit for him, You Mean the World to Me. And before that, Harlan Howard, who originally wrote Busted. He listens to This Is My Country of Alan Hare playing old and new stuff. Here's Kirstin Alting. This is Ain't the Cheating Kind.

Shelley Jones there, Dude or Dud. And before that, we had Kirsten Alting, Ain't the Cheating Kind. I bring it back to my featured album because there's a few songs to play on it and time seems to go quick when I do these shows. So it's by Andy Hedges. It's the Westerner. Say, it's very Western swing. And this is track 3, The Maiden and Her Fiddle.

sights they'd seen. Some preferred Chicago town, while others New Orleans. In a corner, in an old armchair, sat a man whose hair was gray. He would listen eagerly to what they had to say. Asked him where he'd like to be, and his clear old voice did ring.

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He slowly removed his hat and quietly began. Well, I seen them stampede o'er the hills. Do you think they'd never stop? I seen them run for miles and miles until their leaders dropped. I was foreman on a cow ranch, and that's the calling of a king. I'd like to be in Texas for the roundup in.

two more tracks from my featured album, The Westerner, from Andy Hedges. First of all, we had The Maiden and a Fiddle, and that was I'd Like to Be in Texas. Quite sort of long, all 4 or 5 minute long tracks on that album. A couple of little short ones as well. But yeah, it's a good, good album of Western swing kind of stuff. An Americana, you could say. Right, here's Blake Shelton now, and a stripped down version of Let Him In Anyway.

0: The Barker Band's there, Follow Old Love, and before that, Let Him In Anyway, a stripped version by Blake Shelton, stripped down version. Right, let's have Waylon Jennings now, an oldie from him from 1973. He got to number 8 in the US country charts. You Asked Me To.
1: Long ago.

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Before that, Waylon Jennings, You Asked Me To. Here's a new one from Kenny Chesney. This is Burn My Boat.

Last Train there by a Strange Brew, that was. And before that, we had Kenny Chesney, Burn My Boat. Now, they've released Josh Turner album, I'm Your Man, the 20th anniversary edition. So let's play Josh Turner from the album, I'm Your Man. This is Would You Go With Me.

Johnny Cash there, Have You Ever Been to Little Rock, come out on an album the other year, sort of some unreleased Johnny Cash stuff. And before that, Josh Turner, Would You Go With Me, the 20th or 30th anniversary of Your Man album. Let's go back to my featured album, Andy Hedges, some Western Swing. It's called The Western, and this is A Cowboy's Hard Times.

My featured album there, The Westerner by Andy Hedges. I said it's Western Swing, but it's more Americana sounding, isn't it? It's a great, great album. That was $8 and Change, and before that, A Cowboy's Hard Times. Hey, listening to This Is My Country with Alan Hare. Here's Bryce Leatherwood, a track called Drinkin'.

the cover version.

Burning Love there, a different sort of cover version, isn't it? First of all, from Mary Gantley, and before that, Bryce Leatherwood's Drinking, or D-R-I-I-N-K-I-N-G, actually, it's called. Let's have an oldie from Red Simpson. This is Roll Truck Roll. This got to number 30 in the US country charts in 1966.

One of these days, I'm gonna quit this old road. 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Just me and my kids and my honey. Mama said little Danny's not doing too good in school. Said he keeps talking about his dad that he hardly knows. Teacher said he just sits at his desk and draws pictures of trucks. I guess I know what that means and what it shows. Well, I'm not home 3 months out of the year. And here lately it's showing on me too. I saw a lot of country at first and I liked it then. But anymore there's just none of it new. It's beginning to pour. It sure looks cold, that wind blowing up through that canyon. But I gotta keep my spirits up, so I guess I'll sing a little more.

probably one you never get to hear from George Jones, but it got to number three in 1976 in the US country charts. It was called Her Name Is. Before that, Red Simpson, Roll Truck Roll. Right, here's Sarah Riches and Preston D. Barn. This is Here Comes Goodbye.

Andrew Farris there, and Rolling Home. Now, he's actually in the rock band In Excess, and he's on his second sort of album of Americana country stuff, which is rather nice. And before that, Sarah Riches and Preston D. Barn, Here Comes Goodbye. Well, let's go back to my featured album now, The Westerner by Andy Hedges. This is a track featuring Ramblin' Jack Elliott as well. This is Driftin' Cowboy, and you're listening to This Is My Country with Alan Hare.

track there just called Names, and before that we had Drifting Cowboy with Ramblin' Jack Elliott. That was Andy Hedges from his album The Western, a very great Americana album. I think it's really lovely. And you're listening to This Is My Country of Alan Hare. Here's some Rocky Country from the Brothers Osborne now, doing the Tom Petty classic Running Down a Dream.

Hugh Phillips there, Boys, That's a Cowgirl. And before that, really rocky version of Running Down a Dream by the Brothers Osborne. They're kind of southern rock, country rock, aren't they? They do some great stuff, though. Right, I might just squeeze in a couple of oldies before the end of the show. Here's Conway Twitty. This is Slow Hand. This was a US country number one in the country charts for him in 1981.

0: Sweet Misery there, Ferlin Husky, a number 14 US country hit in 1971 for him, and before that, Conway Twitty, Slow Hand, that was a number one in 1981 for him.
1: And that's about it for me. I might just end the show with Zach Bryan, Burn, Burn, Burn. Till next week, take care, bye for now.

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